0: Saudi Arabia and their fight against Iran-backed Houthis. After an attack on Riyadh's main airport by Houthis left at least 13 people dead Saturday, including one American. The airport was struck again Sunday, causing a fire and several other injuries. The president says he's also looking at firing the U.S. ambassador to Greece, Kimberly Guilfoyle, the ex-fiancée of Donald Trump Jr., who's now accused of asking a businessman to pay off her $100,000 credit card debt in exchange for access to the administration. When asked about it by reporters, Trump said, "We're not happy." The president's being criticized for a deal that allows Russian diesel fuel into the U.S. and global markets. Trump says Russia will immediately release 300,000 tons of diesel to ease a global fuel shortage, with more shipments to follow. Critics say the deal gives Russian President Putin a financial lifeline. I'm Scott Carr.
1: For Northwest Indiana, partly cloudy tonight, low of 71. For tomorrow, sunny, just a little cooler with a high of 83. Tuesday night, a chance of thunderstorms, then showers likely later, low in the middle 60s. Wednesday, a 50% chance of showers, high in the low 70s. Wednesday night, mostly cloudy, low 54. Thursday, showers with a high of 66. And that's your Northwest Indiana forecast.
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4: Welcome to Alice's Attic on Monday, October 12th. Tonight, my book tour has brought me to Cambridge, England. This is, of course, home to the University of Cambridge, which is one of the oldest in the world, founded in the year 1209. This is the place where DNA was discovered, the electron was discovered, and they first split the atom. They didn't split the Eve, though. So we got a big hour ahead of us. Coming up is a Cooper's Countdown from 1975, a listener email, and This Day in Rock celebrated the release of a classic album. But now, let's get to the music.
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2: The date was October 12, 1975, Saturday Night Live broadcast its very first episode. Pong became the very first video game released, and I was on the Welcome to My Nightmare tour. And the charts looked like this. Starting off at number 5, Jefferson Starship debuted their new band after changing the airplane to Starship with Miracles. At number 4, Fleetwood Mac had recently introduced Lindsey Buckingham and Stevie Nicks to the world with Over My Head. And then all hell broke loose. The number 3 slot goes to Jethro Tull, who went into full prog folk mode with Minstrel in the Gallery. At number 2, Bruce Springsteen had a hit with the opening track to Born to Run, Thunder Road. And the number 1 song on this day in 1975 was a song written about a psychedelic rock legend who had lost his mind years before. Of course, it's Pink Floyd with a song about Syd Barrett, Wish You Were Here.

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0: This is Alice's Attic with Alice Cooper. 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
1: Hey, Alice, I've been a high school history teacher for 15 years. And every single year, on the final day before summer break, I blast schools out in my classroom. The kids love it. You seem like a smart guy. When you were actually a teenager in high school, were you really a rebel counting down the seconds until the final bell, or were you secretly a good student? Marcus from Denver. I was secretly a very good student when it came to things I liked. I was very good at journalism. I was good in art. I was good in physical education. I was good at anything that had, I liked history because it was a story. Well, if you went to high school with me, share your stories at alice@alicesattic.com. I'll be right back with This Day in Rock, so stay right there.
0: There's more Alice after this.
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4: For Northwest Indiana, in the next 24 hours, we'll have some nice weather. After that, it's going to be a little wet. Tonight, partly cloudy, low 71. For tomorrow, sunny with a high of 83. Tuesday night, a chance of showers and thunderstorms. We'll have north-northeasterly winds around 5 miles per hour with a low of 64. Wednesday, a 50% chance of showers in the afternoon, mostly cloudy, high near 71.
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We'll check in with Alice in This Day in Rock in minutes. Let's do more rock right now. It's Alice's Attic with Alice.

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2: Warner Brothers has released Fleetwood Mac's 12th studio album, Tusk, 2 days after Fleetwood Mac received a star on the Hollywood Walk of Fame. 2 years earlier, Rumors had become one of the best-selling albums of all time, 40 million copies and counting, but Lindsey Buckingham had been listening to punk and new wave, so he wanted to do something the band had never done. It sold half as many as Rumors, and by the label standards, the album underperformed. If you only sold 20 million albums, that's not underperforming. So, how about the title track from Tusk?

0: There's more Alice Cooper coming sooner than later. Alice's Attic with Alice Cooper.
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10: President Trump is defending his deal with Russia to obtain diesel fuel from that country after some harsh criticism. Trump said last week Russia would release 300,000 tons of diesel to ease a global fuel shortage, with more shipments to follow. Critics of the deal say it gives Russian President Putin a financial lifeline and undermines U.S. sanctions against the country. President Trump continues to stump for Republicans ahead of the midterms tonight in Ohio. Endorsing Senator John Husted in Youngstown, the incumbent facing a close challenge from former Democratic Senator Sherrod Brown. Riders of the Goliath roller coaster at Six Flags over Georgia today had to be evacuated after a man fell to his death and at least four others were injured. Witnesses report seeing a man fall from the coaster, which climbs to a height of 200 feet, reaching a maximum speed of 70 miles an hour. Neither local police or the park have confirmed how the man died. I'm Scott Carr.
11: For Northwest Indiana, partly cloudy tonight, low of 71. For tomorrow, sunny, just a little cooler with a high of 83. Tuesday night, a chance of thunderstorms, then showers likely later, low in the middle 60s. Wednesday, a 50% chance of showers, high in the low 70s. Wednesday night, mostly cloudy, low 54. Thursday, showers with a high of 66. And that's your Northwest Indiana forecast.
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13: You'll laugh. 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
1: It's your undead host, Alice Cooper, crawling through your speakers once again. Don't worry. Doctors say I'm legally alive enough to be hosting a radio show. So lots coming up this hour. Movie Music Madness from a sequel we definitely didn't need. A Tale from the Attic about an onstage accident I had in the 70s. And finally, some rock trivia on the original rock opera. But now, let's hear this.
0: Alice's Attic with Alice Cooper.

Movie Music Madness with Alice is minutes away. And now, it's more rock. It's Alice's Attic with Alice Cooper.

0: 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It's Movie Music Madness, starring the one and only Alice Cooper.
1: In 2014, the movie Dumb and Dumber 2 was released to the world. This was 20 years after the original, with Jim Carrey and Jeff Daniels reprising their characters Lloyd and Harry. The film's premise, Harry learns he has a daughter he never knew about, and he and Lloyd travel across the country to find her. Along the way, Lloyd develops a fantasy about Harry's daughter, and the music that plays during Lloyd's extended fantasy sequence. It's Hair of the Dog by Nazareth. So let's check it out, Hair of the Dog from Dumb and Dumber 2.

0: 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Alice's Attic with Alice Cooper.
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2: Tonight, we're going back to the Welcome to My Nightmare tour. To say it was elaborate was an understatement. Floor-to-ceiling set pieces, a full theatrical production, electric chair, gallows, dancers, a budget that by 1975 standards was insane. The problem with theatrics is that it involves a lot of moving parts. Things are supposed to go in one direction, and sometimes they go in another. So one night, while performing in Vancouver, a giant toy box, I fell back off of it, tripped on a wire, and fell about 12, 13 feet into the audience, who didn't catch me, by the way. I hit a photographer on the way down and broke 6 ribs and hit my head on the cement and had 28 stitches in the back of my head and got up. They carried me backstage and I got up and finished 3 more songs. Except for the fact that now 15,000 people were 30,000 people because I had a concussion and I was seeing double. The funny thing about this was they took me to the hospital in full gear. I mean, full Alice makeup, everything. I'm lying on a slab kind of thing. They're stitching up my head and there's a line of nurses. I'm signing autographs and my bottle of VO is right there. I'm taking a swig of VO every once in a while. That's my painkiller. And I'm laughing, saying, "What's your name?" Oh, great, good. And signed it. That must have been one of the strangest. I wish I had a photograph of that. Anyway, we took 2 days off, and then we went right back on the tour. We changed the show a little bit because I was a little bit messed up. But we finished the tour. Well, if you were injured listening to my radio show, tell me all about it at alice@alicesattic.com. Rock trivia is coming up right after this quick break, so stay right there.
0: Alice will be right back with more rock and roll that doesn't suck.
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7: For Northwest Indiana, in the next 24 hours, we'll have some nice weather. After that, it's going to be a little wet. Tonight, partly cloudy, low 71. For tomorrow, sunny with a high of 83. Tuesday night, a chance of showers and thunderstorms. We'll have north-northeasterly winds around 5 miles per hour with a low of 64. Wednesday, a 50% chance of showers in the afternoon. Mostly cloudy, high near 71.
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0: Alice Cooper has some rock trivia for you. 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
1: What song did Pete Townsend call the most clumsy piece of writing I've ever done? It was Pinball Wizard. Pete had already written the full album without any references to pinball. But his friend, the music critic, Nick Cohen, got to listen while Pete was working on it. Nick told him that it wasn't that great of an album. So knowing that Nick was a big fan of pinball, Pete decided to change the whole thing and add pinball references all over the place. Well, he must have really respected this guy, because most rockers, they're very wary about critics, because critics are kind of paid to not like you. Or they find people they really do like, and they can do no wrong, and certain people they can do no right. My critique of our shows is the audience. If the audience is screaming for more at the end and having a great time, that, to me, is a successful show. Somebody one time asked me, what's the difference between a great show and a good show? And I said, gee, I don't know. I've never done a good show. Here's Pinball Wizard.

0: after the break. Alice's Attic with Alice Cooper.
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1: Democratic Congresswoman from Minnesota, Ilhan Omar, is calling a federal raid of her home this morning in an attempt to target political enemies and weaponize federal law enforcement. Omar posted that to social media after federal agents searched her Washington, D.C. area home this morning, a raid reportedly in connection to an investigation into Omar's immigration paperwork. President Trump says he's looking at firing U.S. Ambassador to Greece Kimberly Guilfoyle, the former fiancé of Donald Trump Jr., who reports say asked a businessman and Trump supporter to pay off her $100,000 credit card bill in exchange for access to the administration. An attorney for Guilfoyle claims she was trying to collect money owed for legitimate work she did before entering diplomatic service. The president's in Ohio tonight, stumping for Republicans ahead of the midterms, appearing with Senator John Husted, the incumbent facing a close challenge from former Democratic Senator Sherrod Brown. I'm Scott Carr.
2: For Northwest Indiana, partly cloudy tonight, low of 71. For tomorrow, sunny, just a little cooler with a high of 83. Tuesday night, a chance of thunderstorms, then showers likely later, low in the middle 60s. Wednesday, a 50% chance of showers, high in the low 70s. Wednesday night, mostly cloudy, low 54. Thursday, showers with a high of 66. And that's your Northwest Indiana forecast.
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4: Somewhere lurking in the dark shadows, he's a radio host who doesn't suck, even though he's always been a bit of a freak. But he does think you're worthy of listening to his show. Crank up the most talented man whose eye makeup is better than yours. The king of your kind. It's Alice's Attic. With Alice Cooper.
5: You're back with the man who wears more makeup than your grandmother, Alice Cooper. Who knew I could find a job where I could just run around a stage swinging a sword while screaming into a mic? I truly am a miracle of capitalism. So we've got a big hour ahead of us. You got to live the 80s with your favorite Billy. Then Mankind's Finest on Hey Stupid. And we'll finish off with rock trivia on Molly Hatchet. But now, time for music.
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0: 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You gotta love the 80s in Alice's Attic. 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
2: Billy Idol had fronted the British punk band Generation X through the late 1970s. When they broke up, he moved to New York looking for a new wave and punk energy he had back at home. New York inspired him to find his own sound in the early 80s, and the result was the album Rebel Yell. He worked with Steve Stevens on guitar to create tones that no one else was getting in 1983. It worked, and the album was a hit. Described as robo-funk, the song Flesh for Fantasy was released in August 1984. I met him back there, but didn't really have a relationship with Billy Idol. Even now, I see him and we say hi. But I always thought that the Alice Cooper and Billy Idol show would be great together. So let's hear it. Flesh for Fantasy, Billy Idol.

0: He hasn't flown the coop. 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Alice's Attic with Alice Cooper.
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0: Now on Alice's Attic, a look at people that are strange and often dense, mindless, obtuse, vacuous. In other words, stupid.
1: First up tonight, a bank manager in South Korea took a lazy approach to white-collar crime by stealing a massive amount of cash directly out of his bank's secure vault. His master plan involved replacing the stacks of stolen bills with fake money that he printed featuring cartoon animals. It didn't work out well for him. Somebody noticed. Next up, a man in Utah had the brilliant idea to test drive a luxury car, when in reality, his plan was to drive off the lot and never come back. The only problem, in order to do the test drive, he had to leave his ID, which was real. The police caught up with him within hours. And he went, "Where did I go wrong?" And they all went, "Duh." And finally, a pair of thieves in Florida targeted a drive-up bank ATM by showing up in the middle of the night, armed with a heavy-duty industrial blowtorch. They blasted the metal hinges, expecting the steel to melt away so they could just pry it open. Unfortunately, they misunderstood how heat works on metals. Instead of cutting through the machine, it melted the hinges and welded the ATM shut for good. Well, I've got rock trivia coming up after this break, so don't move.
0: You're mere moments away from more Alice.
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4: For Northwest Indiana, in the next 24 hours, we'll have some nice weather. After that, it's going to be a little wet. Tonight, partly cloudy, low 71. For tomorrow, sunny with a high of 83. Tuesday night, a chance of showers and thunderstorms. We'll have north-northeasterly winds around 5 miles per hour with a low of 64. Wednesday, a 50% chance of showers in the afternoon, mostly cloudy, high near 71.
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1: Where did the band name Molly Hatchet come from? According to the legend, Hatchet Molly was a prostitute who would decapitate her lovers with a hand axe. She didn't get a lot of repeat customers. Depending on the variation of the myth, some stories claim she left a trail of decapitated bodies across the South in the late 1800s, while others twist the tale into a Civil War-era ghost story meant to terrify Confederate soldiers. It definitely has Alice Cooper vibes. It was probably a guy drinking and smoking and going, "How about Molly Hatchet?" And they went, "Yeah." So let's hear Flirtin' with Disaster, Molly Hatchet.

0: Alice needs a break, and so do you. Alice's Attic with Alice Cooper.
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1: Democratic Congresswoman from Minnesota Ilhan Omar is calling a federal raid of her home this morning in an attempt to target political enemies, posting that after federal agents searched her Washington, D.C. area home. A raid, reports say, was in connection to an investigation into Omar's immigration paperwork. She claims President Trump has targeted her for years with what she calls baseless lies and smear campaigns. The president has been in Youngstown, Ohio, stumping for Republican Senator John Husted, the incumbent facing a close challenge from former Democratic Senator Sherrod Brown.
2: The radical left maniacs, they took the name Columbus, Christopher Columbus, away, and they were their disgrace. And we have to win.
1: Neither police in Cobb County, Georgia, or officials at Six Flags over Georgia are saying what led to an incident on the Goliath roller coaster today that led to the death of one rider and injured at least four others. Witnesses report seeing a man fall from the coaster, which climbs to a height of 200 feet. I'm Scott Carr.
3: For Northwest Indiana, partly cloudy tonight, low of 71. For tomorrow, sunny, just a little cooler with a high of 83. Tuesday night, a chance of thunderstorms, then showers likely later, low in the middle 60s. Wednesday, a 50% chance of showers, high in the low 70s. Wednesday night, mostly cloudy, low 54. Thursday, showers with a high of 66. And that's your Northwest Indiana forecast.
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8: 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As if 60 years of performing and recording albums wasn't enough for you. Gosh, you're so needy. Anyway, this hour, we've got some rock trivia on Metallica, freaky facts that will give you an instant headache, and we'll finish by going live and kicking with Kiss at the LA Forum. 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
1: Which book inspired the Metallica song Welcome Home Sanitarium? The song was directly inspired by Ken Kesey's novel One Flew Over the Cuckoo Nest. It was written from the perspective of a patient wrongfully institutionalized. James Hetfield and Lars Ulrich wanted to explore the dark, terrifying realities of institutionalization, spell it, and man-made madness, using Ken Kesey's story as the conceptual blueprint. I think somebody made a movie about this. Okay, here's Welcome Home, Sanitarium.

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1: Are you ready to be freaked out by my facts? Here we go. Mr. T started wearing gold chains when he was a bouncer at a nightclub. He would wear the chains left behind by people at the club. Your earlobes and nipples are perfectly aligned. How do you know about my earlobes and nipples? On the island of La Gomera in the Canary Islands, inhabitants communicate using a whistled language called Silbo Gomero. I know Silbo Gomero. He owned a little pizza place down the street. The first language ever spoken by a human in outer space was Russian when Yuri Gagarin orbited the Earth in 1961. And finally, adrenaline literally stops your brain from processing pain so you can survive an emergency without feeling anything. Okay, now I'll tell you why that works. When you're on a rock tour and you have a toothache, or you have the flu, or you have a headache, the best you're ever going to feel is when you hit the stage, because the adrenaline is going to numb all that out. We were talking before about me falling off the stage. I wasn't really in any pain till after the show. When this all happened, I went, ow, and then just went back up and did the show, not realizing that I'd broken six ribs. Well, it's time for a break while you think about all of that, but I'll be right back with Live and Kickin' right after this.
0: Your teller of Detroit stories, Alice Cooper, will return after these messages.
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6: For Northwest Indiana, in the next 24 hours, we'll have some nice weather. After that, it's going to be a little wet. Tonight, partly cloudy, low 71. For tomorrow, sunny with a high of 83. Tuesday night, a chance of showers and thunderstorms. We'll have north-northeasterly winds around 5 miles per hour with a low of 64. Wednesday, a 50% chance of showers in the afternoon. Mostly cloudy, high near 71.
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2: The origins of the live album Kiss Alive 2 go back to early 1977 when the band's manager suggested recording a show at Budokan Hall in Tokyo. Eddie Kramer flew to Japan and captured the show. But when the label heard the results, they deemed it unusable. The Tokyo tapes were shelved. So instead, they recorded three nights at the Forum in LA. And after the shows, the band spent a week at Electric Lady Studios in New York recording five new studio tracks for what became the album's fourth side. Alive 2 was released that year and hit number 7 on the charts, their highest chart position in their careers. So let's hear Shout It Out Loud, live from Kiss Alive 2.

0: 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Alice's Attic with Alice Cooper.
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1: Democratic Congresswoman from Minnesota, Ilhan Omar, is calling a federal raid of her home this morning in an attempt to target political enemies and weaponize federal law enforcement. Omar posted that to social media after federal agents searched her Washington, D.C. area home this morning, a raid reportedly in connection to an investigation into Omar's immigration paperwork. President Trump says he's looking at firing U.S. Ambassador to Greece Kimberly Guilfoyle, the former fiancée of Donald Trump Jr., who reports say asked a businessman and Trump supporter to pay off her $100,000 credit card bill in exchange for access to the administration. An attorney for Guilfoyle claims she was trying to collect money owed for legitimate work she did before entering diplomatic service. The president's in Ohio tonight, stumping for Republicans ahead of the midterms, appearing with Senator John Husted, the incumbent facing a close challenge from former Democratic Senator Sherrod Brown. I'm Scott Carr.
2: For Northwest Indiana, partly cloudy tonight, low of 71. For tomorrow, sunny, just a little cooler with a high of 83. Tuesday night, a chance of thunderstorms, then showers likely later, low in the middle 60s. Wednesday, a 50% chance of showers, high in the low 70s. Wednesday night, mostly cloudy, low 54. Thursday, showers with a high of 66. And that's your Northwest Indiana forecast.
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4: Welcome to the deepest confines of the mind of Alice Cooper. It's a bit dusty up here, and oh, is it cluttered. There's a memory of hanging out with John Lennon and Anne Murray at LA's The Troubadour in 73. And over here is Alice's Cortez High School locker combination. And why is there a random recollection of pre-concert pickled herring in Oslo in 2017? But amidst the mélange, there's a wealth of rock and roll tidbits and knowledge that never fails to entertain and engage. So without further ado, here's your fastidious host. It's Alice's Attic with Alice Cooper.
5: You're back inside the twisted inner workings of Alice Cooper's brain, also known as Alice's Attic. Please wipe your feet on the mat before you enter my brain. 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We've got lots coming up this hour, an Attic classic written by a couple of ex-Beatles on a yacht, then more of your insane emails, and finally a bonus Attic classic featuring the ultimate 60s anthem. But now, let's get on with the music.
4: Alice's Attic with Alice Cooper.

On the way, Alice will have an attic classic. Right now, it's more rock. It's Alice's Attic with Alice Cooper.

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1: In 1971, on a yacht in the Mediterranean, Ringo Starr and his wife Maureen were hanging out with George Harrison, Patty Boyd, and Cilla Black. Out for an afternoon on the water, someone brought out a guitar, and Ringo and George started writing a song. Photograph is the only song officially credited to both Ringo and George. The lyric is about a photograph as a token of lost love. Patty Boyd later recalled Ringo and George playing the song during that evening's gathering, with everyone on board contributing ideas for the lyrics. The song emerged from a holiday and from friendship. Then the boat sank in killing everyone. So let's hear it.

0: unlike Elvis, Alice Cooper has not left the building. We'll return with more Genius Radio after this. Alice's Attic with Alice Cooper.
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1: Alice, how do you get your hair so big and black? 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You look cool, man. Play some AC/DC next. 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Thank you very much. Well, if you want me to help you with your hair, drop me a line at alice@aliceisattic.com. I'll be right back with a bonus Attic classic. So don't move.
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6: For Northwest Indiana, the next 24 hours, we'll have some nice weather. After that, it's going to be a little wet. Tonight, partly cloudy, low 71. For tomorrow, sunny with a high of 83. Tuesday night, a chance of showers and thunderstorms. We'll have north-northeasterly winds around 5 miles per hour with a low of 64. Wednesday, a 50% chance of showers in the afternoon, mostly cloudy, high near 71.
0: This is Alice's Attic with Alice Cooper on the Rock of the Region, X-Rock 1039. Good things come to those who wait. So here's more rock on Alice's Attic with Alice Cooper.

get ready for more Attic Classics in a few on Alice's Attic with Alice Cooper. And let's do more rock right now. It's Alice's Attic with Alice Cooper.

0: 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So here's a bonus Attic Classic on Alice's Attic with Alice Cooper.
1: Stephen Stills wrote For What It's Worth in November 1966. He was 21 years old. He wrote it about teenagers being dispersed by police outside Pandora's Box on the Sunset Strip. The title was a joke that Stills came up with a working title, but then it stuck. He thought, this is just my opinion, worth whatever you think it's worth. It was a protest song.

song that refused to call itself a protest song. Eventually, it was used as a metaphor for Vietnam. It appeared in countless movies and TV shows about every form of social unrest since 1967. Whether that's what Steele's intended or not, it became an anthem. So let's hear For What It's Worth. There's something

0: Palace will be back tomorrow at his usual time. Please stay tuned to this station. We've heard there might be a DJ doing a show from their basement. Alice's Attic with Alice Cooper.
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4: Democratic Congresswoman from Minnesota, Ilhan Omar, is calling a federal raid of her home this morning in an attempt to target political enemies. Posting that after federal agents searched her Washington, D.C. area home. A raid, reports say, was in connection to an investigation into Omar's immigration paperwork. She claims President Trump has targeted her for years with what she calls baseless lies and smear campaigns. The president has been in Youngstown, Ohio, stumping for Republican Senator John Husted, the incumbent facing a close challenge from former Democratic Senator Sherrod Brown.
5: The radical left maniacs, they took the name Columbus, Christopher Columbus, away, and they're a disgrace. And we have to win.
4: Neither police in Cobb County, Georgia, or officials at Six Flags over Georgia are saying what led to an incident on the Goliath roller coaster today that led to the death of one rider and injured at least four others. Witnesses report seeing a man fall from the coaster, which climbs to a height of 200 feet. I'm Scott Carr.
6: For Northwest Indiana, another warm summer-like day on the way before cooler weather and rain chances ramp up as we head towards the middle of the week. Lows around 70 this morning. Sunny skies, high around 84 this afternoon. Showers and storms will move in later in the evening and then continue into the overnight. Lows in the mid-60s. Chance of showers early on our Wednesday, mostly cloudy with highs in the low 70s. Mostly cloudy Wednesday night, lows in the mid-50s. Rain likely again on Thursday, thunderstorms possible with highs in the mid-60s.
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0: for Northwest Indiana. Enjoy one more summer-like day before the return of fall weather later in the week. Lows around 70 this morning. Sunny skies, highs in the mid-80s today with a southwest wind around 10, gusting up to 20 miles per hour. Showers and storms move in late, especially into the overnight. Lows tonight in the mid-60s. Rain early for our Wednesday. Mostly cloudy skies, cooler with a high around 71. Rain likely on Thursday. Showers and storms, high near 66. Cooler Friday, partly sunny and breezy with highs near 60.
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1: An incident at Six Flags over Georgia is responsible for one death and at least four injuries on the Goliath roller coaster. The coaster, which reaches heights of 200 feet and speeds of 70 miles an hour, was stopped with a set of cars at the top of the ride. Police are not confirming witness accounts that the man fell from the coaster after being launched from his seat. President Trump repeatedly criticized Minnesota Representative Ilhan Omar while campaigning for Republicans in Ohio on Monday night. Federal agents searched Omar's home earlier in the day as part of a federal criminal investigation. Trump called Omar a disaster and referenced her Somali heritage, prompting chants of deport from some in the crowd as he discussed Somali immigrants in the U.S. Digital creator and comedian Drewski is set to host Saturday Night Live. He'll be the first ever digital creator to host the show. Digital media company Puck reported the news with the date set for November 7th. Drewski has some 30 million followers across Instagram, X, and TikTok. I'm Tammy Trujillo.
2: For Northwest Indiana, temperatures this morning around 70. Another warm summer-like day for our Tuesday. Sunny skies with highs in the mid-80s. Southwest wind around 10 miles per hour. Gusts as high as 20 miles per hour. Showers and thunderstorms move in late. Temperatures will be in the mid-60s. Scattered showers and thunderstorms early Wednesday. Mostly cloudy skies. Cooler with highs in the low 70s. Showers and storms again on Thursday with a high in the mid-60s. That's your forecast.
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0: 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Clapton, please, on vocals.
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0: for Northwest Indiana. Another warm summer-like day on the way before cooler weather and rain chances ramp up as we head towards the middle of the week. Lows around 70 this morning. Sunny skies, high around 84 this afternoon. Showers and storms will move in later in the evening and then continue into the overnight. Lows in the mid-60s. Chance of showers early on our Wednesday, mostly cloudy with highs in the low 70s. Mostly cloudy Wednesday night, lows in the mid-50s. Rain likely again on Thursday. Thunderstorms possible with highs in the mid-60s.
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0: President Trump rallied supporters in Ohio Monday night as he continues to stump for Republicans ahead of the midterm elections. While speaking to a crowd in Youngstown, Trump warned against Democrats taking over the House and Senate, calling them left-wing lunatics who would drive up prices and roll back his accomplishments. Cleanup efforts continue after Hurricane Isaias made landfall Friday night along the western Florida panhandle. It was the first Atlantic hurricane of the year. Five deaths are blamed on the storm, two in Florida, two in Alabama, and another in South Carolina. Meanwhile, thousands remain without power as of Monday morning. At last check, some 65,000 people are still in the dark across Florida. Actor R.J. Mitty is dead at the age of 34 by suicide, according to his representative. Mitty was best known for portraying Walter White Jr. in the Vince Gilligan-created drama Breaking Bad, the son of Walter and Skyler White. Like his character, Mitty lived with cerebral palsy. I'm Tammy Trujillo.
1: For Northwest Indiana, enjoy one more summer-like day before the return of fall weather later in the week. Lows around 70 this morning, sunny skies, highs in the mid-80s today with a southwest wind around 10, gusting up to 20 miles per hour. Showers and storms move in late, especially into the overnight, lows tonight in the mid-60s. Rain early for our Wednesday, mostly cloudy skies, cooler with a high around 71. Rain likely on Thursday, showers and storms, high near 66. Cooler Friday, partly sunny and breezy with highs near 60.
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0: for Northwest Indiana. Temperatures this morning around 70. Another warm summer-like day for a Tuesday. Sunny skies with highs in the mid-80s. Southwest wind around 10 miles per hour. Gusts as high as 20 miles per hour. Showers and thunderstorms move in late. Temperatures will be in the mid-60s. Scattered showers and thunderstorms early Wednesday. Mostly cloudy skies. Cooler with highs in the low 70s. Showers and storms again on Thursday with a high in the mid-60s. That's your forecast.
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1: President Trump repeatedly criticized Minnesota Representative Ilhan Omar while campaigning for Republicans in Ohio Monday night. Federal agents searched Omar's home earlier in the day as part of a criminal investigation. Trump called Omar a disaster and referenced her Somali heritage, prompting chants of deport from some in the crowd. One man's dead, at least four other people injured after an incident at Six Flags over Georgia involving the Goliath roller coaster. The coaster, which reaches heights of 200 feet and speeds of 70 miles an hour, was stopped with a set of cars at the top of the ride. Police haven't confirmed witness accounts that the man fell from the coaster after being launched from his seat. The Powerball jackpot's rolling over again. There was no grand prize winner Monday night, so Wednesday's drawing will now be worth at least $562 million. The cash option on that is just over $230 million. The odds of winning? Roughly 1 in $292 million. I'm Tammy Trujillo.
2: For Northwest Indiana, another warm summer-like day on the way before cooler weather and rain chances ramp up as we head towards the middle of the week. Lows around 70 this morning. Sunny skies, high around 84 this afternoon. Showers and storms will move in later in the evening and then continue into the overnight. Lows in the mid-60s. Chance of showers early on our Wednesday, mostly cloudy with highs in the low 70s. Mostly cloudy Wednesday night, lows in the mid-50s. Rain likely again on Thursday, thunderstorms possible with highs in the mid-60s.
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for Northwest Indiana. Enjoy one more summer-like day before the return of fall weather later in the week. Lows around 70 this morning. Sunny skies, highs in the mid-80s today with a southwest wind around 10, gusting up to

0: 20 miles per hour. Showers and storms move in late, especially into the overnight. Lows tonight in the mid-60s. Rain early for Wednesday. Mostly cloudy skies. Cooler with a high around 71. Rain likely on Thursday. Showers and storms. High near 66. Cooler Friday. Partly sunny and breezy with highs near 60.
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2: In Valparaiso, second annual Hayes VFW Post 988 Halloween Party is Friday, October 16th, 5 p.m. to 11 p.m. All ages, featuring live music, costume contest, and more. 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
1: President Trump is defending his diesel fuel deal with Russia after bipartisan pushback. Last week, Trump announced Russia would immediately release 300,000 tons of diesel fuel to ease a global fuel shortage, with more shipments to follow. In a Truth Social post, Trump said he made the right choice for the American people. One person was killed and at least four were injured Monday during an incident aboard the Goliath roller coaster at Six Flags over Georgia. Scott Carr has more.
2: Officials at Six Flags have confirmed that one park visitor died in the incident Monday, that the Goliath had to be evacuated, and that the park was shut down. Neither they nor police in Cobb County, Georgia, have confirmed how the person died or what led to the accident. Several reports cite witnesses who say they saw a man fall from the coaster, which climbs to a height of 200 feet and reaches speeds of 70 miles an hour. I'm Scott Carr.
1: And the Bills beat the Rams 37-34 in overtime on Monday Night Football to close out Week 5. I'm Mark Mayfield.
3: For Northwest Indiana, temperatures this morning around 70. Another warm summer-like day for our Tuesday. Sunny skies with highs in the mid-80s. Southwest wind around 10 miles per hour. Gusts as high as 20 miles per hour. Showers and thunderstorms move in late. Temperatures will be in the mid-60s. Scattered showers and thunderstorms early Wednesday. Mostly cloudy skies. Cooler with highs in the low 70s. Showers and storms again on Thursday with a high in the mid-60s. That's your forecast.
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0: for Northwest Indiana. Another warm summer-like day on the way before cooler weather and rain chances ramp up as we head towards the middle of the week. Lows around 70 this morning. Sunny skies, high around 84 this afternoon. Showers and storms will move in later in the evening and then continue into the overnight. Lows in the mid-60s. Chance of showers early on our Wednesday, mostly cloudy with highs in the low 70s. Mostly cloudy Wednesday night, lows in the mid-50s. Rain likely again on Thursday. Thunderstorms possible with highs in the mid-60s.
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1: President Trump is defending his diesel fuel deal with Russia after bipartisan pushback. Last week, Trump announced Russia would immediately release 300,000 tons of diesel to ease a global fuel shortage, with more shipments to follow. In a Truth Social post, Trump said he made the right choice for the American people. A jersey worn by NBA legend Michael Jordan during the 1998 NBA Finals is changing hands at a record price. Tammy Trujillo has details.
2: Hunt Auctions says the red Chicago Bulls jersey worn by Jordan during Game 2 was purchased for $14 million by a Miami real estate investor. That's the highest known price ever paid for a piece of basketball memorabilia and the third Jordan-worn jersey from the Last Dance Finals to reach more than $10 million. I'm Tammy Trujillo.
1: And one person is dead and at least four injured on the Goliath roller coaster at Six Flags Over Georgia. The incident occurred Monday afternoon and the ride was evacuated shortly thereafter. The roller coaster reaches heights of 200 feet and speeds of 70 miles per hour. I'm Mark Mayfield.
3: The town of Hebron on Monday, October 12th, as of 10:30 a.m., issued a boil order for the entire town. Officials say the boil order is in effect until laboratory tests report the water is safe to consume, which can take 24 to 48 hours.
4: The South Shore Line says weekend busing substitution will be in place in Chicago on Saturday and Sunday, October 24th and 25th, and Saturday and Sunday, October 31st and November 1st, due to construction. Passengers traveling to and from downtown Chicago will be transported via bus between Millennium Station and Metra's 18th Street Station, which is about a 10-minute bus ride. The service advisory also said passengers with disabilities, including those with mobility limitations or difficulty using stairs, will be shuttled between Millennium Station and McCormick Place throughout the busing periods. The commuter rail said the work is part of the $650 million expansion of South Shore service and is necessary to expand capacity through the area north of 18th Street to accommodate additional trains. In Merrillville, officials gathered earlier this month to celebrate the town's new gateway signage program. The first sign went in at 93rd Avenue and Merrillville Road, and residents will be seeing more of them on main thoroughfares throughout town. The town also said new parks signage will be going in at all of Merrillville's parks through the project. A Rhode Island man became the unofficial world record holder for a pumpkin that weighed in at 3,000.

0: 1,156 pounds. It was announced Saturday morning at the Southern New England Giant Pumpkin Weigh-Off. The pumpkin's weight has yet to be certified by the Guinness Book of World Records. Your forecast for the region coming up. I'm Laura Voluschko.
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2: Early indications on a Tuesday morning, we're off to a good start. Highways and expressways look to be free and clear, moving along nicely. It's early, and our volume will start to build soon, but for now, we're doing pretty well. Inbound to Chicago as well. Forward to the Rhine, 219-405-7743, our hotline. Scott Rosenberg, Region News Team Traffic.
0: For northwest Indiana, highs in the lower 80s this afternoon. West-southwest wind 10 to 15 miles per hour, gusting as high as 20. Showers and thunderstorms likely tonight, increasing clouds with a low in the lower 60s. Chance of showers and thunderstorms Wednesday, mostly cloudy skies, cooler with highs in the mid-60s. North wind 5 to 15 miles per hour. A slight chance of rain late night Wednesday night, lows in the mid-50s. That's your region forecast.
3: Thanks, Laura. Right now, 71 degrees is our temperature in Munster. It's 73 along the lake in Burns Harbor. X-Rock, 1039 time, 506.
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That's one of those psych-out songs where you're not quite up, but then the song comes on and you sort of force yourself to get up and you move around the house, maybe with a little more energy than you should, just to get things moving. I know it happens for me like that sometimes. Good morning, everybody. KB in for Scott Rosenberg again today. He is on temporary assignment elsewhere, but he'll still be bringing you our region roadway reports this morning as we get you up and moving. 5:13 in the morning on X-Rock 103.9 with Dio.

0: Watch out northbound on Klein Avenue. We've got a vehicle traveling southbound in the northbound lane, according to tipsters, traveling toward 8094. Traveling south, but in the northbound lanes of Klein Avenue. So watch out for that. Something's screwed up there, obviously. Everything else looking pretty typical this morning. 219-405-7743. Our hotline, Scott Rosenberg, Region News Team Traffic.
1: For northwest Indiana, highs in the lower 80s this afternoon. West-southwest wind 10 to 15 miles per hour, gusting as high as 20. Showers and thunderstorms likely tonight, increasing clouds with a low in the lower 60s. Chance of showers and thunderstorms Wednesday, mostly cloudy skies, cooler with highs in the mid-60s. North wind 5 to 15 miles per hour. A slight chance of rain late night Wednesday night, lows in the mid-50s. That's your region forecast.
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Scorps on the Rock of the Region, X-Rock 103.9. And when I flip my body clock around, sometimes I feel in trance. But doing the best we can here on a Tuesday morning. Scott Rosenberg will be back tomorrow and coming up in just a bit. Tuesday Twin Spins, get involved. Make your requests over on Facebook Messenger. And it'll be one of yours and one of ours here on Tuesday Twin Spins. Dire Straits here. We'll check in with the region news team coming up and get you caught up in sports as well.

0: In Munster, the town will host the American Discovery 250 Relay this week. The cross-country relay is traveling 6,800 miles from the Pacific to Atlantic coast. Wednesday, October 14th, the town of Munster is inviting the public to join local officials on the Pensee Greenway at the Illinois-Indiana state line at about 10:30 a.m., Parks and Recreation Director Mark Heinz.
1: Yeah, we encourage anyone to come out and be there, cheer it along, and just to be out there. You know, you can be out there and patriotic if you want, you know, if you feel like carrying a flag out.
0: Lansing will pass the relay baton to Munster officials, who will take turns carrying it through the community before it's passed to members of the school town of Munster cross-country teams. Participants are completing the journey by foot, bicycle, and kayak while carrying a special baton containing a copy of the Declaration of Independence. The event celebrating America's 250th birthday is also meant to bring communities together along the nation's first coast-to-coast non-motorized trail. Heinz added the relay will travel nearly 100 miles on Wednesday from Lansing to North Judson to detour along the Indiana Dunes. In Hebron, the town on Monday announced a town-wide boil order. Officials said it is recommended to boil your drinking and cooking water for at least 1 minute before using. The boil order will be in effect until laboratory tests report the water is safe to consume, which can take 24 to 48 hours. Officials said residents will be notified when the boil advisory is no longer in effect. Any questions or concerns can be directed to the Hebron Water Department. The American Iron and Steel Institute reports domestic raw steel production for the week ending October 10th was down 0.03% from the previous week. Production was just under 1.8 million net tons with a capability utilization rate of 77.8%. The Great Lakes region, which includes Northwest Indiana mills, produced 534,000 net tons, a 12,000-ton increase. Your forecast for the region coming up. I'm Laura Volushko.
2: Well, it was a tipster earlier that told us we had a vehicle traveling southbound on Klein Avenue, but in the northbound lanes. Now we've got a northbound crash near US 20. As a matter of fact, northbound Klein Avenue traffic is being forced off at US 20 there. That'd be Michigan Avenue or Fifth Avenue on the Gary side. And the northbound lanes of Klein Avenue now are closed north of Route 20 to just north of the toll road to Chicago Avenue, basically, in the East Chicago corridor right now, northbound on Klein Avenue. So if you're used to using northbound Klein to get to the lakeshore, you're going to be forced off at US 20, Michigan Street / 15th Avenue, and you're going to have to choose an alternate to get toward the lakeshore, BP or the mill or what have you, Indiana Harbor. 219-405-7743, our hotline. Scott Rosenberg, Region News Team Traffic.
0: For northwest Indiana, highs in the lower 80s this afternoon. West-southwest wind 10 to 15 miles per hour, gusting as high as 20. Showers and thunderstorms likely tonight, increasing clouds with a low in the lower 60s. Chance of showers and thunderstorms Wednesday, mostly cloudy skies, cooler with highs in the mid-60s. North wind 5 to 15 miles per hour. A slight chance of rain late night Wednesday night, lows in the mid-50s. That's your region forecast.
3: Thanks so much, Laura. 70 degrees is our temperature in St. John. It's currently 71 at the airport in Gary. 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I'm Carl Berner with sports. The Milwaukee Brewers are up 2-0 in the National League Championship Series after topping the Dodgers 7-4 in Game 2 from American Family Field. William Contreras led the way at the plate after going 3-for-4 with a solo homer and 3 runs batted in for the Brew Crew. Brock Stewart was saddled with the loss after allowing 1 run on 2 hits and a walk for LA, which hopes to crawl its way back into the best of 7 series when it hosts Milwaukee for Game 3 on Wednesday. Meanwhile, the Cleveland Guardians are ahead in the American League Championship Series. The team took down the Rays 7-3 in Game 1 from St. Pete last night. Joe Adell and Nathaniel Lowe each drove in a pair of runs as Cleveland leads the best of 7 series, 1-0. Cole Sulcer allowed 3 runs out of the pen for Tampa, which will try to draw even when Game 2 takes place from the Trop today. The Blackhawks return to the ice tonight. The team faces off against Evgeny Malkin and the Penguins at home. The Blackhawks are 1-5 on the young season. The NBA preseason rolls on this week with the Pacers continuing tonight at Oklahoma City. The Bulls will visit the Milwaukee Bucks tomorrow night. And week 7 of college football is coming up. Purdue is 3-3 and hosts Washington on Friday night at 7 p.m. 6-0 Indiana hosts Ohio State Saturday at 11 a.m. Number 25 Northwestern is on the road at Michigan State Saturday at 11 a.m. Notre Dame is also 6-0 and visits BYU Saturday. And Valparaiso looks for their third straight conference win on the road at San Diego at 3 p.m. I'm Carl Berner with sports.
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Tom Petty right here on the Rock of the Region, X-Rock 103.9. KB for Scott Rosenberg. Region traffic alert. The northbound lanes of Klein Avenue closed at US 20. That's due to a crash. Traffic currently being forced off at US 20 on the northbound lanes of Klein Avenue. Keep listening for updates. We'll have the latest on the way after Loverboy.

0: If you use northbound Klein Avenue to get between 80 and 94 on the Lakeshore, you need to choose an alternate. Things jam up good and tight right before you get to 169/15th Avenue, and they're going to make you get off of northbound Klein at US 20. That's Michigan Street slash 5th Avenue, the westbound side of Michigan Street there. Headed toward Kennedy Avenue, all jammed up as well. The northbound lanes are closed north of US 20 there because of an earlier crash scene with ambulances and other crews on the scene there. Everything else looking pretty typical so far, but northbound Klein is closed at US 20. 219-405-7743, our hotline, Scott Rosenberg, Region News Team Traffic.
1: For northwest Indiana, highs in the lower 80s this afternoon. West-southwest wind 10 to 15 miles per hour, gusting as high as 20. Showers and thunderstorms likely tonight, increasing clouds with a low in the lower 60s. Chance of showers and thunderstorms Wednesday, mostly cloudy skies, cooler with highs in the mid-60s. North wind 5 to 15 miles per hour. A slight chance of rain late night Wednesday night, lows in the mid-50s. That's your region forecast.
2: Thanks so much, Laura. Currently 68 degrees in downtown Crown Point. Up in Portage, it's 71. 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
1: President Trump heads to Alaska today as he continues to stump for Republicans ahead of the midterm election. Mark Mayfield with more on a visit to Ohio last night.
2: While speaking to a crowd in Youngstown, Trump warned against Democrats taking over the House and Senate, calling them left-wing lunatics.
3: The radical left maniacs, they took the name Columbus, Christopher Columbus away, and they're a disgrace. And we have to win because we have to keep winning because they'll do it again.
2: Trump appeared with Senator John Husted, the incumbent who's facing a close challenge from former Democratic Senator Sherrod Brown. Tuesday, he joined Senator Dan Sullivan for a rally in Wasilla, Alaska.
1: New York City Mayor Zohran Mamdani is criticizing the federal search of Representative Ilhan Omar's Washington, D.C. area home, arguing that her citizenship should not be used against her because of her political views. Pope Leo undergoes surgery today at a hospital in Rome to remove an early-stage growth from his lung. He's doing it on the advice of his doctors. I'm Jennifer Kuiper.
4: Region traffic alert in Lake County. Northbound Klein Avenue has been closed at U.S. 20 due to a crash. Another update coming up in your region road report just ahead. In Hebron, the town's water department announced Monday it has issued a boil order for the entire town due to an issue at the water plant. Officials said it is recommended to boil your drinking and cooking water for at least 1 minute before using, and the boil order will be in effect until laboratory tests report the water is safe to consume, which can take 24 to 48 hours. Officials said residents will be notified when the boil advisory is no longer in effect. Indiana Task Force 1 is returning home after helping with search and rescue operations following Hurricane Isaias. The team deployed last week after the storm made landfall near Destin, Florida, October 9th as a Category 2 hurricane. 35 task force personnel and 13 support members took part in the assignment, and the team was demobilized October 12th. The group is expected back in central Indiana today. In Ogden Dunes, the Ogden Dunes Volunteer Fire Department says it is seeking new members to serve the community as volunteer fire rescue and emergency responders. Those interested can learn more at a virtual recruitment open house 4:30 p.m. this Sunday afternoon, October 18th, online via the Volunteer Fire Department's website, or in person 6:30 p.m. Thursday evening, October 22nd, at the Ogden Dunes Firehouse. Northwest Indiana is coming off a record-breaking day of warm weather. The National Weather Service says Monday's high in Valparaiso reached 87 degrees. That breaks the previous record high for October 12th of 85 set in 2008. The National Weather Service says Chicago also saw record warmth. Yesterday's high was 88. The previous record of 84 degrees was set in 2008. Your forecast for the region coming up. 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
6: Klein Avenue between 80 and 94 on the Lakeshore northbound side, a crash at U.S. 20. That's Michigan Street on the Hammond side and 5th Avenue on the Gary side. In fact, they're forcing traffic off there. Things pretty jammed up on the westbound side of Michigan Street headed toward Kennedy Avenue right now. But northbound lanes are closed from there up to Airport Road. That's Route 12 in East Chicago. So you're going to have to choose an alternate if you're already in that jam up. That starts just before you get to 169th/15th Avenue. It's solid from there up to US 20 where they're forcing traffic off of northbound Klein right now. Northbound lanes are closed north of that point. 219-405-7743, our hotline. Scott Rosenberg, Region News Team Traffic.
4: For Northwest Indiana, highs in the lower 80s this afternoon. West-southwest wind 10 to 15 miles per hour, gusting as high as 20. Showers and thunderstorms likely tonight, increasing clouds with a low in the lower 60s. Chance of showers and thunderstorms Wednesday. Mostly cloudy skies, cooler with highs in the mid-60s. North wind 5 to 15 miles per hour. A slight chance of rain late night Wednesday night, lows in the mid-50s. That's your region forecast.
7: Thanks so much, Laura. Along the border in Dyer, it's 68 degrees. It's currently 70 at Lake George in Hobart. 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
1: 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And getting you a song that was initially available only on iTunes. So a more recent creature feature. The purchase of this single on iTunes included a digital booklet and a sing-along version of this tune featuring no vocals. So it was like a karaoke version when you purchased the release digitally. It's from our Uncle Al, Alice Cooper, who released this one in 2009 off the Bigger Picture label. From 2009, it's Alice Cooper's single, Keepin' Halloween Alive, our latest X-Rock 1039 creature feature. Oh, and we're going to have a second one because it's a Twin Spin Tuesday. So we've got a Twin Spin creature feature for you here. Here's the front end.
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Alice Cooper, the Rock of the Region, X-Rock 103.9. 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I'm sure it's probably not that hard to get a hold of, but I'm sure it's probably not cheap either. 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Warren Zevon on the X.

0: Klein Avenue between 80 and 94 on the Lakeshore northbound side. A crash at US 20. Michigan Street on the Hammond side and Fifth Avenue on the Gary side. In fact, they're forcing traffic off there. Things pretty jammed up on the westbound side of Michigan Street headed toward Kennedy Avenue right now. But northbound lanes are closed from there up to Airport Road. That's Route 12 in East Chicago. So you're going to have to choose an alternate if you're already in that jam up. That's just starts just before you get to 169th/15th Avenue. It's solid from there up to US 20 where they're forcing traffic off of northbound Klein right now. Northbound lanes are closed north of that point. 219-405-7743, our hotline. Scott Rosenberg, Region News Team Traffic.
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2: For Northwest Indiana, highs around the lower 80s today. West-southwest wind 10 to 15 miles per hour, gusts as high as 20. Showers and storms likely tonight, lows in the lower 60s. Northwest wind around 5 miles per hour, becoming north-northeast in the evening. Chance of showers and thunderstorms Wednesday, continuing into the midday, then a slight chance of showers during the afternoon. Cooler with mostly cloudy skies and a high in the mid-60s. Slight chance of rain late Wednesday night, mostly cloudy and cooler with lows in the mid-50s.
1: Thanks, Laura. Right now, 72 degrees in East Chicago. It's 68 in downtown Valparaiso. 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
1: Rising and shining on a Tuesday morning. It's KB for Scott Rosenberg here on the Rock of the Region. X-Rock 103.9. Getting Tuesday Twin Spins kicked off. I knew I could count on Rick. He is always there and tuning into the X. Rick, thank you so much for being here and for waking us up. He says he took the day off to sleep in. No, he did not. It's Twin Spin Tuesday. He's up checking out X-Rock 103.9, the best station around. Hey, Rick, thank you so much. He wanted to hear some Def Leppard, so we're going to spin one for Rick here. The single from Def Leppard's debut album, On Through the Night. Got Hello America here, the front end of a Tuesday Twin Spin. I've got one ready to go for the back end.

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It's KB with you. All right, so I've got one ready to go. We'll jump ahead from 1980, just 1 year, to 1981 and Def Leppard's album Let It Go. This one reached number 34 on the mainstream rock tracks charts. The back end of a Tuesday twin spin here on X-Rock 103.9. 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

0: In Hammond, the Good Life Awards were recently presented at the Indiana Welcome Center. Mike Bonaventura has more.
1: The awards are annually presented by GreatNews.life, and founder Chris Mullman explains how they got started.
2: I thought, couldn't there be an award ceremony that's a little bit more authentic and maybe brings a little bit more emotion and impact to it? And that's what we started. This will be our 11th year, so we've had 66 people that have been recognized during that period of time.
1: Mullman says of the six community members who won an award, he says the LaPorta woman stands out.
2: Annette Loeffler. She is the administrative assistant at the city of LaPorta. She's been in that job for probably 20 plus years. I don't know the number off the top of my head, but probably 20 plus years through at least four different mayors of different parties, way different personalities, way different persuasions. And as they like to call her, this isn't my term, but as they like to call her, she's the glue.
1: You can find out about the Good Life Awards and the other winners at greatnews.life. For the Region News team, I'm Mike Bonaventura.
0: In Hebron, the town on Monday announced a townwide boil order. The boil order to be in effect until laboratory tests report the water is safe to consume, which can take 24 to 48 hours. Residents will be notified when the boil advisory is no longer in effect. Any questions or concerns can be directed to the Hebron Water Department. Your forecast for the region coming up. I'm Laura Velushko.
3: Northbound lanes of Klein Avenue shut down between 80 and 94 on the lakeshore. Northbound traffic is being forced off at US 20. That's Michigan Street. Into the Hammond area. It's jammed up westbound pretty good from Klein Avenue over to Kennedy right now, or it's 5th Avenue on the Gary side. The northbound lanes are shut down from US 20 up to Chicago Avenue in the East Chicago area right now. So if you're used to using Klein Avenue northbound to get all the way up to the lakeshore, you're going to be diverted off at US 20. So you may want to start out by choosing an alternate other than Klein Avenue, maybe Indianapolis Boulevard, to get up toward the Lakeshore area right now. Everything else looking pretty good. Volume on the rise, though. 219-405-7743, our hotline. 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
0: For Northwest Indiana, highs in the lower 80s this afternoon. Winds out of the west 10 to 15 miles per hour, gusting as high as 20. Showers and thunderstorms likely tonight, lows in the lower 60s. Chance of showers and thunderstorms Wednesday, mostly cloudy skies, cooler with highs in the mid-60s. Chance of rain late Wednesday night, cooler with lows around the mid-50s. Rain likely Thursday and possibly a thunderstorm, highs in the lower 60s.
5: Thanks so much, Laura. Going to be unseasonably warm again today. Right now, 71 degrees in Hammond. It's 69 in Chesterton. 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Keep it right here. We'll have your Good Morning Beatles song of the day coming up. I'm Carl Berner with sports. The Milwaukee Brewers are up 2-0 in the National League Championship Series after topping the Dodgers 7-4 in Game 2 from American Family Field. William Contreras led the way at the plate after going 3-for-4 with a solo homer and 3 runs batted in for the Brew Crew. Brock Stewart was saddled with the loss after allowing 1 run on 2 hits and a walk for LA, which hopes to crawl its way back into the best of 7 series when it hosts Milwaukee for Game 3 on Wednesday. Meanwhile, the Cleveland Guardians are ahead in the American League Championship Series. The team took down the Rays 7-3 in Game 1 from St. Pete last night. Joe Adell and Nathaniel Lowe each drove in a pair of runs as Cleveland leads the best of 7 series, 1-0. Cole Sulcer allowed 3 runs out of the pen for Tampa, which will try to draw even when Game 2 takes place from the Trop today. The Blackhawks return to the ice tonight. The team faces off against Evgeny Malkin and the Penguins at home. Blackhawks are 1-5 on the young season. The NBA preseason rolls on this week with the Pacers continuing tonight at Oklahoma City. The Bulls will visit the Milwaukee Bucks tomorrow night. And week 7 of college football is coming up. Purdue is 3-3 and hosts Washington on Friday night at 7 p.m. 6-0 Indiana hosts Ohio State Saturday at 11 a.m. Number 25, Northwestern is on the road at Michigan State Saturday at 11 a.m. Notre Dame is also 6-0 and visits BYU Saturday. And Valparaiso looks for their third straight conference win on the road at San Diego at 3 p.m. I'm Carl Berner with sports.
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5: A cup of coffee, a plate of toast and eggs, and the Beatles. It's KB with you here for Scott Rosenberg. Time for our Good Morning Beatles song of the day here on The X. On this date, October 13th, back in 1968, in Studio 2, there were some remixes going on from take one of this one. Our Good Morning Beatles song of the day, brought to us, of course, by Mega Beatles, Northwest Indiana's own Beatles tribute band. It's Dear Prudence on the X.

The kids from the 60s, 70s, and 80s. They gave this place a name. The Region. And those kids still rock here. 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

0: All right, some good news. Looks like we got northbound Klein open once again. We had the northbound lane shut down with a crash at US 20. That's Michigan Street / Fifth Avenue. They've opened up those northbound lanes again, and things are moving pretty well through there. Those delays we had westbound on Michigan Street in Hammond, headed toward Kennedy Avenue, those have dissipated as well. So much better looking situation right now. Northbound Klein Avenue opened once again between 8094 and the Lakeshore. Everything else looking pretty settled right now. Volume on the rise. 219-405-7743. Our hotline, Scott Rosenberg, Region News Team Traffic.
1: For northwest Indiana, a high around 82 today. West wind 10 to 15 miles per hour with gusts as high as 20. Showers and thunderstorms likely tonight, lows around 62. Chance of showers and storms Wednesday, highs in the mid-60s. Chance of rain late Wednesday night with lows in the mid-50s. Rain likely and possibly a thunderstorm Thursday, highs in the lower 60s. Rain likely Thursday night with a low around 49.
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4: 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Jay tuning in wanted to hear some Ozzy. So, from No More Tears, the front end of a Tuesday Twin Spin here on the X.

All right, that's Jay's pick for a Tuesday Twin Spin. Ozzy's Desire from No More Tears. I'm putting the Blizzard of Oz album on for part two of this Tuesday Twin Spin. 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
1: Minnesota Congresswoman Ilhan Omar is calling a federal raid of her home an attempt to target political enemies and weaponize federal law enforcement. More from Mark Mayfield.
2: The Democrat posted a statement on social media after federal agents searched her Washington, D.C. area home on Monday morning. The raid was reportedly in connection to an investigation into Omar's immigration paperwork. She went on to say that President Trump has targeted her for 10 years with what she called baseless lies and smear campaigns. This comes after Homeland Security Secretary Mark Wayne Mullen revealed there was an ongoing investigation into Omar and claimed that she married her brother to bring him to the U.S.
1: On the campaign trail, President Trump stumps for Republicans in Wasilla, Alaska today after warning Republicans in Ohio last night against Democrats taking over the House and Senate. Trump argued they would drive up prices and roll back his accomplishments. One person is dead and at least four injured on the Goliath roller coaster at Six Flags over Georgia. The cause is under investigation. I'm Jennifer Kuiper.
3: In Hebron, the town on Monday initiated a townwide boil order effective until further notice. Officials said it is recommended to boil your drinking and cooking water for at least 1 minute before using, and the boil order will be in effect until laboratory tests report the water is safe to consume, which can take 24 to 48 hours. In Merrillville, the town says the 5800 block of Nicholson Road will have daily traffic closures from 6 a.m. until 5 p.m. October 13th through October 16th, while the Lake County Surveyor's Office clears a drainage lateral in that area. Motorists are advised to seek alternate routes while the closure is in place. Northwest Indiana is coming off a record-breaking day of warm weather. The National Weather Service says Monday's high in Valparaiso reached 87 degrees. That breaks the previous record high for October 12th of 85 set in 2008. The National Weather Service says Chicago also saw record warmth. Yesterday's high was 88, the previous record of 84 degrees also set in 2008. Your forecast for the region coming up. I'm Laura Volushko.
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6: Once again, Klein Avenue had been closed, the northbound lanes anyway. Traffic had been ushered off at US 20, but now that's open once again. So between 8094 and the Lakeshore, Klein Avenue looking fine. The Bourbon Expressway looks okay as well, just some sluggishness on the eastbound side approaching the I-65 split in that work zone there. Volume at its peak, so we're bumping along light to light, US 30. US 41, things bunched up in front of Lake Central High School there in St. John. Don't forget the State Road 2 closure in Porter County at the CSX tracks, Washington Township area there near 300 North. That's in place for the balance of this month. And also downtown in Valparaiso, remember Lincoln Way is closed between Campbell Street and Chicago Street. 219-405-7743, our hotline. Scott Rosenberg, Region News Team Traffic.
3: For northwest Indiana, highs in the lower 80s this afternoon. West-southwest wind 10 to 15 miles per hour, gusting as high as 20. Showers and thunderstorms likely tonight, increasing clouds with a low in the lower 60s. Chance of showers and thunderstorms Wednesday, mostly cloudy skies, cooler with highs in the mid-60s. North wind 5 to 15 miles per hour. A slight chance of rain late night Wednesday night, lows in the mid-50s. That's your region forecast.
7: Thanks so much, Laura. Right now in Lowell, our temperature is 67 degrees. Up in Portage, it's 70 degrees. 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

Russia's entrepreneur, the rock of the region, X-Rock 103.9. It's KB with you. Good morning, everybody. Thanks for being here with us on a Tuesday morning as we get you up and moving and into work today. Right now, fair skies, 66 degrees in Griffith. Allman Brothers Band here. We'll check in with Scott Rosenberg again. He'll have a look at our roadways and we'll update you on that forecast. Warm again today before a bit of rain and a cool off.

0: Volume at its peak, bumping along light to light, US 30, US 41, Calumet Avenue as well, through the Dyer, Munster, Hammond area up through to Whiting. If you're traveling along our expressways, doing pretty well right now. That earlier problem, Klein Avenue, that had the northbound lane shut down at US 20, that's been resolved, and things are fine between 80-94 and the Lakeshore on Klein Avenue right now. Something you'd like to tell us, just give us a call, 219-405-7743. Our hotline, Scott Rosenberg, Region News Team Traffic.
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2: For Northwest Indiana, highs around the lower 80s today. West-southwest wind 10 to 15 miles per hour, gusts as high as 20. Showers and storms likely tonight, lows in the lower 60s.

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2: 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As Tuesday Twin Spins continue, get your requests in over at Facebook Messenger. Terry tuning in, wanted to know, hey, do you have this one that I want to hear off of ZZ Top's first album? Yes, absolutely, Terry, I do. So the front end of a Tuesday Twin Spin here from ZZ Top's first album. We've got one lined up on the flip side. Here's Suitor 5 Blues on the X.

X-Rock 103.9 Twin Spins continuing here on this Tuesday morning as we get you into work. All right, that one from ZZ Top's first album, Certified Blues for Terry. I'm going to jump up to 83.

0: In Munster, the town will host the American Discovery 250 Relay this week. The cross-country relay is traveling 6,800 miles from the Pacific to Atlantic coast. Wednesday, October 14th, the town of Munster is inviting the public to join local officials on the Pensee Greenway at the Illinois-Indiana state line at about 10:30 a.m., Parks and Recreation Director Mark Heinz.
1: Yeah, we encourage anyone to come out and be there, cheer it along, and just to be out there. You know, you can be out there and patriotic if you want, you know, if you feel like carrying a flag out.
0: Lansing will pass the relay baton to Munster officials who will take turns carrying it through the community before it's passed to members of the School Town of Munster cross-country teams. Participants are completing the journey by foot, bicycle, and kayak while carrying a special baton containing a copy of the Declaration of Independence. The event celebrating America's 250th birthday is also meant to bring communities together along the nation's first coast-to-coast non-motorized trail. Heinz added the relay will travel nearly 100 miles on Wednesday from Lansing to North Judson to detour along the Indiana Dunes. In Hebron, the town on Monday announced a townwide boil order. The town said residents will be notified when the boil advisory is no longer in effect. In Northern California, a pumpkin the size of a car is the grand winner at this year's 53rd World Championship Pumpkin Weigh-Off, held on Monday in the world pumpkin capital of Half Moon Bay. Tammy Trujillo has more.
2: Farmer Travis Ginger of Anoka, Minnesota says he's quite proud of his 2,389-pound gourd. He scores a cash prize of more than $21,000, and his massive pumpkin will be the star of the show at this weekend's Half Moon Bay Art and Pumpkin Festival. This is Ginger's fifth win at Half Moon Bay's annual pumpkin weigh-off. The world's biggest pumpkin tipped the scales in Rhode Island over the weekend at 3,100 pounds. I'm Tammy Trujillo.
0: 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I'm Laura Volushko.
3: Volume at its peak, bumping along light to light, U.S. 30, U.S. 41, Calumet Avenue as well, through the Dyer, Munster, Hammond area up through to Whiting. If you're traveling along our expressways, doing pretty well right now. That earlier problem, Klein Avenue, that had the northbound lane shut down at U.S. 20, that's been resolved, and things are fine between 80-94 and the Lakeshore on Klein Avenue right now. Something you'd like to tell us, just give us a call, 219-405-7743. Our hotline, Scott Rosenberg, Region News Team Traffic. Region News Team Meteorologist Matt Wentz. So did we break any records across Northwest Indiana yesterday?
4: We did yesterday, Scott. Yeah, we all lived through history yesterday.
3: That's right.
4: 87 degrees yesterday, which is, I mentioned yesterday on our page that it's warmer than the average high for July 4th. So it would have been hot by July standards yesterday. But what a day yesterday. Did you get outside and take advantage of it?
3: No, I stayed inside when it was cooler because I'm a tenderfoot.
4: Well, 87 in October is not 87 in July, though. I don't know. I thought it felt great outside. It was amazing.
3: It felt that hot. Yeah.
4: Yeah, right.
3: Maybe
4: right.
3: It's because the angle of the sun or something.
4: I was just going to say that. Yeah, boy, you're giving me goosebumps, Scott. You might as well just be a meteorologist. I don't know what everyone else is saying, but you've got some skill.
3: Well, I've been learning from the master. That's you.
4: We know that's not it. So you've been reading. So that's good. But yeah, it was amazing yesterday. Now, Scott, today we're not going to quite get there, but it's still on the warm side. I mean, it feels like summertime here this morning. We've got a decent breeze still, but we've got a series of fronts on the way, and these fronts are each going to knock our temperatures down a little bit more. So for today, clouds will increase out ahead of that next front. We do have late-day showers and storms that will roll in, but I don't think they'll be here till after sunset. And so until then, we've got a pretty nice day where we'll kind of cloud up. It'll be breezy early, and then the wind will start to back off as the front approaches. I think we still make a run in the low 80s this afternoon, so still real warm stuff. Tonight, rain and rumbles will be around. We're back into the mid-60s. This is as that first front comes through. And you'll feel it tomorrow. It'll be much cooler. We'll have an early shower. Otherwise, clouds will kind of linger for much of the day. We'll be in the mid-60s, so back near average tomorrow. And then our second front comes in on Thursday. This one's going to bring a slug of rain. Could have some heavy rain with this. I don't really see a severe weather threat with it. Just a lot of rain and some rumbles on Thursday. We'll be up near 70. And then once that front comes through, that brings a lot of wind. We've been talking about this week. A blustery day on Friday with the wind howling off the lake. Temperatures will be in the 50s. We'll have a few lake effect showers around before skies clear out. And the timing on this is great because the weekend looks dry both days. We'll be in the 50s to near 60 on Saturday and mid-60s on Sunday, both day with some sunshine. But, boy, Scott, it's going to get a lot cooler compared to our 87 yesterday.
3: The thunder showers that move in tonight, are you expecting any of those to be severe?
4: We may have a strong storm or two. There's not a huge signal for severe weather, but, I mean, we've got some of the ingredients around with temperatures that will be in the upper 70s and near 80. We've got some humidity. You can feel that as well. So we'll keep our eye out for a couple stronger storms, but no widespread severe weather is expected from this.
3: Okay. Region News Team Meteorologist Matt Wentz, thank you so much. And we'll hear from you again lunchtime, 12 o'clock.
4: All right. Sounds good, Scott.
5: I'm Carl Berner with Sports. The Milwaukee Brewers are up 2-0 in the National League Championship Series after topping the Dodgers 7-4 in Game 2 from American Family Field. William Contreras led the way at the plate after going 3-for-4 with a solo homer and 3 runs batted in for the Brew Crew. Brock Stewart was saddled with the loss after allowing 1 run on 2 hits and a walk for L.A., which hopes to crawl its way back into the best-of-7 series when it hosts Milwaukee for Game 3 on Wednesday. Meanwhile, the Cleveland Guardians are ahead in the American League Championship Series. The team took down the Rays 7-3 in Game 1 from St. Pete last night. Joe Adele and Nathaniel Lowe each drove in a pair of runs as Cleveland leads the best-of-7 series 1-0. Cole Sulcer allowed 3 runs out of the pen for Tampa, which will try to draw even when Game 2 takes place from the Trop today. The Blackhawks return to the ice tonight. The team faces off against Evgeny Malkin and the Penguins at home. The Blackhawks are 1-5 on the young season. The NBA preseason rolls on this week with the Pacers continuing tonight at Oklahoma City. The Bulls will visit the Milwaukee Bucks tomorrow night. And week 7 of college football is coming up. Purdue is 3-3 and hosts Washington on Friday night at 7 p.m. 6-0 Indiana hosts Ohio State Saturday at 11 a.m. Number 25 Northwestern is on the road at Michigan State Saturday at 11 a.m. Notre Dame is also 6-0 and visits BYU Saturday. And Valparaiso looks for their third straight conference win on the road at San Diego at 3 p.m. I'm Carl Berner with Sports.
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5: KB for Scott Rosenberg on the X, time for our Righteous Jam of the day. Deep Purple was one of the first rock bands to perform in Japan in the early 1970s, and as a tribute, they wrote this one. One of the final songs to feature singer Ian Gillan, who departed in 73 to pursue a solo career. Deep Purple from the Who Do We Think We Are album. It's My Woman from Tokyo, our Righteous Jam of the Day on the X.

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0: Our guys, Chester Brown, the Rock of the Region, X-Rock 103.9. 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And again, thanks to our sponsors, including North Shore Health Centers, Yoder Buildings, and Valpo Car Company. 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
1: Bunching up light to light along US 30 through the stretch between Valparaiso and Hobart and the Maryville, Cherrville area as well. Route 41 through the St. John, Cherrville Highland area. Same thing, dire along US 30. Something you'd like to tell us, give us a call, 219-405-7743. Traffic bunching up in that Morgan Township area along State Road 49 right now. Don't forget about our closure, State Road 2 in Porter County at 300 North, Washington Township area. That's by the CSX railroad crossing there. I-65 Borman Toll Road doing fairly well. Inbound forward to the Ryan as well. Scott Rosenberg, Region News Team Traffic.
2: For Northwest Indiana, a high around 82 today. West wind 10 to 15 miles per hour with gusts as high as 20. Showers and thunderstorms likely tonight. Lows around 62. Chance of showers and storms Wednesday. Highs in the mid-60s. Chance of rain late Wednesday night with lows in the mid-50s. Rain likely and possibly a thunderstorm Thursday. Highs in the lower 60s. Rain likely Thursday night with a low around 49.
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1: Congresswoman Ilhan Omar calls the federal raid of her Washington, D.C. home part of a campaign of political intimidation. Mark Mayfield says of yesterday's raid.
2: This comes after Homeland Security Secretary Mark Wayne Mullen revealed there was an ongoing investigation into Omar and claimed that she married her brother to bring him to the U.S.
1: President Trump saying of the Minnesota Democratic Congresswoman during a rally in Youngstown, Ohio yesterday.
3: She's a disaster. She comes in from a country without laws, without police, without military, without all they do is shoot each other.
1: Newly appointed White House Press Secretary Katie Zachariah steps to the podium this morning. She's scheduled to hold an introductory news conference from the White House at 9:30 a.m. Eastern Time. 911 calls from the failed execution of Krista Pike are raising questions about delays in getting medical help to the Tennessee death row inmate. Recordings show emergency crews were held outside the prison in Nashville for about half an hour because officials could not verify the initial call. Pike survived two lethal injections. I'm Jennifer Kuiper.
4: Indiana Task Force One is returning home after helping with search and rescue operations following Hurricane Isaias. The team deployed last week after the storm made landfall near Destin, Florida, October 9th as a Category 2 hurricane. 35 Task Force personnel and 13 support members took part in the assignment, and the team was demobilized October 12th. The group is expected back in central Indiana today. In Hebron, the town on Monday announced a townwide boil order in effect until further notice. Any questions or concerns can be directed to the Hebron Water Department. Residents will be notified when the boil advisory is no longer in effect. In Ogden Dunes, the Ogden Dunes Volunteer Fire Department says it is seeking new members to serve the community as volunteer fire rescue and emergency responders. Those interested can learn more at a virtual recruitment open house this Sunday afternoon, October 18th, 4:30 p.m., online via the Volunteer Fire Department's website, or in person 6:30 p.m., October 22nd at the Ogden Dunes Firehouse. Apple is shining another spotlight on new products. Mark Mayfield with details.
2: The tech giant will hold its Welcome Home event today. It's unclear what products will be showcased, but reports say we could see a new Apple TV as well as different models of the HomePod. It was just last month that Apple showcased an updated product line, including its first ever foldable iPhone. I'm Mark Mayfield.
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6: Eastbound crash now on 8094. It's right around Grant Street. NDOT not indicating left or right, but we had a tipster saying it was on the inside lane, so that would be on the left-hand side. So traffic backing up from about Clark Road to Grant Street on the eastbound side of 8094 due to this crash. Some sluggishness thereafter moving through the work zone toward the I-65 exchange. Something you'd like to tell us, give us a call, 219-405-7743. Our hotline, Scott Rosenberg, Region News Team Traffic.
4: For northwest Indiana, highs in the lower 80s this afternoon. West-southwest wind 10 to 15 miles per hour, gusting as high as 20. Showers and thunderstorms likely tonight, increasing clouds with a low in the lower 60s. Chance of showers and thunderstorms Wednesday, mostly cloudy skies, cooler with highs in the mid-60s. North wind 5 to 15 miles per hour. A slight chance of rain late night Wednesday night, lows in the mid-50s. That's your region forecast.
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9: 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Tom tuning in and wanted to hear this one from the Fair Warning album. It's Van Halen at the front end of a Tuesday Twin Spin, watching dirty movies on the X.

X-Rock 103.9, the front end of a Tuesday twin spin from the Fair Warning album. That is Dirty Movies. That was Tom's pick. Thanks, Tom, for tuning in from Griffith. And if you're watching Dirty Movies, chances are you may get spanked. Van Halen on the backside on a Tuesday twin spin.

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0: Eastbound I-80-94, the Borman Expressway, crashed near Grant Street on the left-hand side. It's got things bottled up from about Burr Street on over to Grant Street, eastbound 80-94. Westbound's fine getting through there right now. Something you'd like to tell us now or throughout the day, you can give us a call at 219-405-7743. Our hotline, Scott Rosenberg, Region News Team Traffic.
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2: For Northwest Indiana, highs around the lower 80s today. West-southwest wind 10 to 15 miles per hour, gusts as high as 20. Showers and storms likely tonight, lows in the lower 60s. Northwest wind around 5 miles per hour, becoming north-northeast in the evening. Chance of showers and thunderstorms Wednesday, continuing into the midday, then a slight chance of showers during the afternoon. Cooler with mostly cloudy skies and a high in the mid-60s. Slight chance of rain late Wednesday night, mostly cloudy and cooler with lows in the mid-50s.
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0: In Hammond, the Good Life Awards were recently presented at the Indiana Welcome Center. Mike Bonaventura has more.
1: The awards are annually presented by GreatNews.life, and founder Chris Mullman explains how they got started.
2: I thought, couldn't there be an award ceremony that's a little bit more authentic and maybe brings a little bit more emotion and impact to it? And that's what we started. This will be our 11th year, so we've had 66 people that have been recognized during that period of time.
1: Mullman says of the six community members who won an award, he says the LaPorta woman stands out.
2: Annette Loeffler. She is the administrative assistant at the city of LaPorta. She's been in that job for probably 20 plus years. I don't know the number off the top of my head, but probably 20 plus years through at least four different mayors of different parties, way different personalities, way different persuasions. And as they like to call her, this isn't my term, but as they like to call her, she's the glue.
1: You can find out about the Good Life Awards and the other winners at greatnews.life. For the Region News team, I'm Mike Bonaventura.
0: In Hebron, the town on Monday announced a townwide boil order. Officials said it is recommended to boil your drinking and cooking water for at least 1 minute before using, and the boil order will be in effect until laboratory tests report the water is safe to consume, which can take 24 to 48 hours. Officials also said residents will be notified when the boil advisory is no longer in effect. Your forecast for the region coming up. I'm Laura Voluschko.
3: Still have a crash scene off to the left-hand side, eastbound 8094 near Grant Street. Those delays kind of sluggish from Burr on over to Grant now on the eastbound side. Westbound's fine through there. Still a lot of congestion in the Schererville area, westbound US 30 approaching Route 41. If you're headed to Chicago this late in the game, typical on the inbound side of the Ford Freeway headed toward the Dan Ryan Expressway. 219-405-7743, our hotline. Scott Rosenberg, Region News Team Traffic.
0: For Northwest Indiana, highs in the lower 80s this afternoon. Winds out of the west 10 to 15 miles per hour, gusting as high as 20. Showers and thunderstorms likely tonight, lows in the lower 60s. Chance of showers and thunderstorms Wednesday, mostly cloudy skies, cooler with highs in the mid-60s. Chance of rain late Wednesday night, cooler with lows around the mid-50s. Rain likely Thursday and possibly a thunderstorm, highs in the lower 60s.
4: 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Right now in St. John, it's 69 degrees. 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
4: And inside the Vinyl Vault we go on this Tuesday morning. KB with you. Scott Rosenberg back in the hot seat tomorrow, but we have the keys to the Vinyl Vault today. And we go in there and head to the B section because I'm in the mood for some Jeff Beck, and we're going to pull the Blow by Blow album off the shelves. Of course, it is his highest charting ever album, but it is an absolute masterpiece from front to back. And Max Middleton was a very interesting partner that he brought on board for this sort of jazzy fusion-ish type of rock and roll album, because Jeff Beck did like to wade into R&B, blues, and with bits of jazz, etc. And so Max Middleton on keyboards and clavinet, a great partnership there. Phil Chen on bass, Richard Bailey on drums and percussion for the Blow by Blow album. This ends side one, and it's a journey. It's an absolute journey and definitely worth pulling out of the Vinyl Vault for today's selection. Jeff Beck and company. From the Blow by Blow album, here's Scatterbrain on the X.

0: Still some sluggishness after an earlier accident near Grant Street, but we're slow through that work zone as well. Heading into there, delays from about Chase Street on over to just past Grant Street on the eastbound side of I-80-94. That's the Borman Expressway. Westbound's fine through there. Still bunching up in the Schererville area near Klein Avenue, both eastbound and westbound. Westbound from about Robin Hood Boulevard on over to Route 41 as well. 219-405-7743, our hotline. Scott Rosenberg, Region News Team Traffic.
1: For Northwest Indiana, a high around 82 today. West wind 10 to 15 miles per hour with gusts as high as 20. Showers and thunderstorms likely tonight, lows around 62. Chance of showers and storms Wednesday, highs in the mid-60s. Chance of rain late Wednesday night with lows in the mid-50s. Rain likely and possibly a thunderstorm Thursday, highs in the lower 60s. Rain likely Thursday night with a low around 49.
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Skinner's Ballad of Curtis Lowe on X-Rock 103.9 with KB. Thanks for being here with us tomorrow. Scott Rosenberg will be back in the hot seat. And tomorrow is Wednesday, meaning we will have our next Wagon Wednesday Pet of the Week from the Porter County Animal Shelter and Hobart Humane Society, brought to us by Healthy Paws in Valparaiso. Scott Rosenberg and Katie Day will have that report tomorrow morning, shortly past 8 o'clock. And you can find our Wagon Wednesday videos with Katie Day showcasing all the adoptable pets from Porter County Animal Shelter and Hobart Humane Society on our Facebook page, Instagram, and TikTok accounts. 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The Boss right here for us. Also, Aerosmith before 9 o'clock.

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1: President Trump last night during a campaign stop in Ohio repeatedly criticized Democratic Minnesota Congresswoman Ilhan Omar, whose Washington, D.C. home was raided yesterday as part of a federal criminal investigation.
2: She's a disaster. She comes in from a country without laws, without police, without military, without all they do is shoot each other.
1: Congresswoman Omar calls the raid of her home an attempt to target political enemies and weaponize federal law enforcement. Incoming White House Press Secretary Katie Zakaria holds her first press conference this morning. President Trump announced last week that Zakaria, a conservative commentator and former communications advisor for Trump Media, would replace Caroline Levitt. Six Flags says it has temporarily shut down 9 roller coasters at its amusement parks in the U.S. and Canada as a precaution after a man fell to his death from the Goliath roller coaster at Six Flags over Georgia yesterday. The cause of the accident is still under investigation. I'm Jennifer Kuiper.
3: Summer-like warmth in the region resulted in a new record high for October 12th.
4: 87 degrees yesterday, I mentioned yesterday on our page that it's warmer than the average high for July 4th.
3: Region News team meteorologist Matt Wynn says it would have been hot even by July standards, while today...
4: Still on the warm side. I mean, it feels like summertime here this morning. We've got a decent breeze still. But we've got a series of fronts on the way, and these fronts are each going to knock our temperatures down a little bit more.
3: Your forecast for Northwest Indiana coming up. The South Shoreline says weekend busing substitution will be in place in Chicago on Saturday and Sunday, October 24th and 25th, and Saturday and Sunday, October 31st and November 1st, due to construction. The commuter rail said the work is part of the $650 million expansion of South Shoreline service and is necessary to expand capacity through the area north of 18th Street to accommodate additional trains. Passengers traveling to and from downtown Chicago will be transported via bus between Millennium Station and Metra's 18th Street Station, which is about a 10-minute ride. The service advisory also said passengers with disabilities, including those with mobility limitations or difficulty using stairs, will be shuttled between Millennium Station and McCormick Place throughout the busing periods. In Hebron, the town on Monday announced a townwide boil order that will be in effect until further notice. Any questions or concerns can be directed to the Hebron Water Department. Residents will be notified when the boil advisory is no longer in effect. Your forecast for the region coming up. I'm Laura Velushko.
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6: Still some sluggishness after an earlier accident near Grant Street, but we're slow through that work zone as well. Heading into there, delays from about Chase Street on over to just past Grant Street on the eastbound side of I-80-94. That's the Borman Expressway. Westbound's fine through there. Still bunching up in the Schererville area near Klein Avenue, both eastbound and westbound. Westbound from about Robin Hood Boulevard on over to Route 41 as well. 219-405-7743, our hotline. Scott Rosenberg, Region News Team Traffic.
3: For Northwest Indiana, highs in the lower 80s this afternoon. West-southwest wind 10 to 15 miles per hour, gusting as high as 20. Showers and thunderstorms likely tonight, increasing clouds with a low in the lower 60s. Chance of showers and thunderstorms Wednesday, mostly cloudy skies, cooler with highs in the mid-60s. North wind 5 to 15 miles per hour. A slight chance of rain late night Wednesday night, lows in the mid-50s. That's your region forecast.
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0: The Hollies with one of my favorites, a long, cool woman in a black dress. It's X-Rock 103.9. We got you till 10 o'clock this morning before Bono comes on in. We heard Styx back there getting the hour of 9 o'clock underway. Happy Tuesday, everybody. We're going to enjoy the summer for one more day tonight. A chance of showers and thunderstorms. Cooler on the other side tomorrow. Highs in the mid-60s with mostly cloudy skies. So let's enjoy the summer and the sun for at least one more day here.
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Kiss's God of Thunder on the Rock of the Region. It's KB hanging out with you. 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Bono's going to shout them out at 12:10 today, so be sure to keep it here and listen for those X-Rock birthday shout-outs. 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

0: In Munster, the town will host the American Discovery 250 Relay this week. The cross-country relay is traveling 6,800 miles from the Pacific to Atlantic coast. Wednesday, October 14th, the town of Munster is inviting the public to join local officials on the Pensee Greenway at the Illinois-Indiana state line at about 10:30 a.m., Parks and Recreation Director Mark Hines.
1: Yeah, we encourage anyone to come out and be there, cheer it along, and just to be out there. You know, you can be out there and patriotic if you want, you know, if you feel like carrying a flag out.
0: Lansing will pass the relay baton to Munster officials, who will take turns carrying it through the community before it's passed to members of the school town of Munster cross-country teams. Participants are completing the journey by foot, bicycle, and kayak while carrying a special baton containing a copy of the Declaration of Independence. The event celebrating America's 250th birthday is also meant to bring communities together along the nation's first coast-to-coast non-motorized trail. Hines added the relay will travel nearly 100 miles on Wednesday from Lansing to North Judson to detour along the Indiana Dunes. In Hebron, the town on Monday announced a townwide boil order. The town said residents will be notified when the boil advisory is no longer in effect. In Northern California, a pumpkin the size of a car is the grand winner at this year's 53rd World Championship Pumpkin Weigh-Off, held on Monday in the world pumpkin capital of Half Moon Bay. Tammy Trujillo has more.
2: Farmer Travis Ginger of Anoka, Minnesota, says he's quite proud of his 2,389-pound gourd. He scores a cash prize of more than $21,000, and his massive pumpkin will be the star of the show at this weekend's Half Moon Bay Art and Pumpkin Festival. This is Ginger's fifth win at Half Moon Bay's annual pumpkin weigh-off. The world's biggest pumpkin tipped the scales in Rhode Island over the weekend at 3,100 pounds. I'm Tammy Trujillo.
0: Your forecast for the region coming up. I'm Laura Volushko. For northwest Indiana, highs around the lower 80s today. West-southwest wind 10 to 15 miles per hour, gusts as high as 20. Showers and storms likely tonight, lows in the lower 60s. Northwest wind around 5 miles per hour, becoming north-northeast in the evening. Chance of showers and thunderstorms Wednesday, continuing into the midday, then a slight chance of showers during the afternoon. Cooler with mostly cloudy skies and a high in the mid-60s. Slight chance of rain late Wednesday night, mostly cloudy and cooler with lows in the mid-50s.
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0: Chicago band from the late 70s, The Boys, Wake It Up, Shake It Up on the Rock of the Region, X-Rock 103.9. Guardians shaking up the American League Championship Series last night. They beat the Tampa Bay Rays 7-3 in Game 1 out in St. Pete. Meanwhile, the Brewers are up 2-0 over the Dodgers. I mean, we could see a Guardians-Brewers World Series, which it'd be pretty interesting. It'd be the first Midwest World Series I could remember in a long, long time, right? Yeah, I think so. We'll see what happens with Game 2 tonight down in St. Pete. I think the Brewers head out to L.A. to play the Dodgers on Wednesday. We'll see what happens. Soundgarden and Aerosmith coming up.
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1: Latest word out of the White House from new press secretary Katie Zachariah.
2: We have asked Ambassador Guilfoyle to resign.
1: Guilfoyle, U.S. ambassador to Greece, is the ex-fiancée of Donald Trump Jr. and is accused of asking a businessman to pay off her $100,000 credit card debt in exchange for access to the administration. President Trump is denying any involvement in or prior knowledge of the federal search of Congresswoman Ilhan Omar's home yesterday. Kelly O'Donnell has more.
3: A source familiar with the investigation said this probe has been underway for a period of years, examining potential immigration fraud. The search warrant remains under seal, and no charges have been filed.
4: I think she's a terrible person, but that's really up to the DOJ.
1: Federal agents raided Omar's Washington, D.C. area residence, reportedly in connection with an investigation into her immigration paperwork. Pope Leo undergoes surgery today to remove an early-stage growth from his lung. He says he's following his doctor's advice. I'm Jennifer Kuiper.
5: Summer-like warmth in the region resulted in a new record high for October 12th.
6: 87 degrees yesterday, which is, I mentioned yesterday on our page that it's warmer than the average high for July 4th.
5: Region News Team meteorologist Matt Wynn says it would have been hot even by July standards, while today...
6: Still on the warm side. I mean, it feels like summertime here this morning. We've got a decent breeze still. But we've got a series of fronts on the way, and these fronts are each going to knock our temperatures down a little bit more.
5: Your forecast for Northwest Indiana coming up. In Hebron, the town's water department announced Monday it has issued a boil order for the entire town due to an issue at the water plant. Officials said it is recommended to boil your drinking and cooking water for at least 1 minute before using, and the boil order will be in effect until laboratory tests report the water is safe to consume, which can take 24 to 48 hours. Officials said residents will be notified when the boil advisory is no longer in effect. Your forecast for the region coming up. I'm Laura Volushko.
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5: For Northwest Indiana, highs in the lower 80s this afternoon. West-southwest wind 10 to 15 miles per hour, gusting as high as 20. Showers and thunderstorms likely tonight, increasing clouds with a low in the lower 60s. Chance of showers and thunderstorms Wednesday. Mostly cloudy skies, cooler with highs in the mid-60s. North wind 5 to 15 miles per hour. A slight chance of rain late night Wednesday night, lows in the mid-50s. That's your region forecast.
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Police, Invisible Sun on the Rock of the Region, X-Rock 103.9. Jimi Hendrix coming up, John Mellencamp. We'll get to some Chester Brown for some region-made rock. Blue Oyster Cult, we have Jackson Brown in queue right now. Our history mystery for this Tuesday morning. Well, on this date back in 1983, the first cellular telephones were introduced. Do you know the maker of the first cellular telephone? It was actually used by two guys back on this date in 1983. We'll let you know a little bit more about it, but what was the make of the first cellular phone? Right now, Jackson Brown on the X.

0: The Rock of the Region, X-Rock 103.9, Jackson Browne, live track from him, Running on Empty. Bono with you here. Well, we have our history mystery answer for this Tuesday morning. On this date in 1983, the first cellular telephones were introduced. What was the first one? Well, it was actually a Motorola Dynatac 8000X. The first commercial phone call was made from that as well. What's interesting is that it was sold for $3,995, which today's prices would cost you about $12,000. That's one expensive cell phone, huh?
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0: In Hammond, the Good Life Awards were recently presented at the Indiana Welcome Center. Mike Bonaventura has more.
1: The awards are annually presented by GreatNews.life, and founder Chris Mullman explains how they got started.
2: I thought, couldn't there be an award ceremony that's a little bit more authentic and maybe brings a little bit more emotion and impact to it? And that's what we started. This will be our 11th year, so we've had 66 people that have been recognized during that period of time.
1: Mullman says of the six community members who won an award, he says the LaPorta woman stands out.
2: Annette Loeffler. She is the administrative assistant at the city of LaPorta. She's been in that job for probably 20 plus years. I don't know the number off the top of my head, but probably 20 plus years through at least four different mayors of different parties, way different personalities, way different persuasions. And as they like to call her, this isn't my term, but as they like to call her, she's the glue.
1: You can find out about the Good Life Awards and the other winners at greatnews.life. For the Region News team, I'm Mike Bonaventura.
0: In Hebron, the town on Monday announced a townwide boil order. The boil order to be in effect until laboratory tests report the water is safe to consume, which can take 24 to 48 hours. Residents will be notified when the boil advisory is no longer in effect. Any questions or concerns can be directed to the Hebron Water Department. Your forecast for the region coming up. I'm Laura Velushko. For northwest Indiana, highs around the lower 80s today. West-southwest wind 10 to 15 miles per hour, gusts as high as 20. Showers and storms likely tonight, lows in the lower 60s. Northwest wind around 5 miles per hour, becoming north-northeast in the evening. Chance of showers and thunderstorms Wednesday, continuing into the midday, then a slight chance of showers during the afternoon. Cooler with mostly cloudy skies and a high in the mid-60s. Slight chance of rain late Wednesday night, mostly cloudy and cooler with lows in the mid-50s.
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0: Saturday, November 7th can't come soon enough because Chester Brown is going to open our Rock the Region presented by Iron Workers Local number 395. We're going to have Chester Brown out there, Salamander Drake and the Steepwater Band. Get your tickets under $22. All of this benefits Humane Indiana. It's a great cause. I had Brian Fitzpatrick from Humane Indiana in here a couple of days ago talking about it. We've got a region newsmakers. We'll put up on the web as well pretty soon. But you can get your tickets at Hard Rock Casino, northernindiana.com for Hard Rock Live Saturday, November 7th. 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We've got Santana and the Knack on the way.
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1: Kimberly Guilfoyle is stepping down as U.S. Ambassador to Greece following misconduct allegations. In a post on X, she said serving in the role has been the honor of a lifetime and she'll be forever grateful to President Trump. The ex-fiancée of Donald Trump Jr. also denied accusations that she asked a businessman to pay off her $100,000 credit card debt in exchange for access to the administration. Earlier today, the White House said they asked Guilfoyle to resign. Katie Zachariah has held her first briefing as White House press secretary. She said she hopes to amplify President Trump's agenda in her new role. Zachariah covered a handful of topics, including telling reporters that the White House had indeed asked Guilfoyle to step down. She spoke for just under 15 minutes this morning. Last week, Trump announced Zachariah would replace Caroline Leavitt after she stepped down from the position this summer. Zachariah was previously a conservative commentator and former communications advisor for Trump Media. I'm Chris Caraggio.
2: Summer-like warmth in the region resulted in a new record high for October 12th.
3: 87 degrees yesterday, which is, I mentioned yesterday on our page that it's warmer than the average high for July 4th.
2: Region News Team meteorologist Matt Wynn says it would have been hot even by July standards, while today...
3: still on the warm side. I mean, it feels like summertime here this morning. We've got a decent breeze still, but we've got a series of fronts on the way, and these fronts are each going to knock our temperatures down a little bit more.
2: Your forecast for Northwest Indiana coming up. In Hebron, the town's water department announced Monday it has issued a boil order for the entire town due to an issue at the water plant. Officials said it is recommended to boil your drinking and cooking water for at least 1 minute before using, and the boil order will be in effect until laboratory tests report the water is safe to consume, which can take 24 to 48 hours. Officials said residents will be notified when the boil advisory is no longer in effect. Your forecast for the region coming up. I'm Laura Velushko.
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0: This is Region News Team meteorologist Matt Wims with a look at your forecast for Northwest Indiana. Clouds will continue to increase this afternoon. We've got a cold front on the way. That front will bring showers and thunderstorms to the area late this evening into tonight. Temperatures, though, making a run at 80 once again. But one final day of this. This is not typical for this time of year. That front will bring showers and thunderstorms through the region tonight. Temperatures will fall back into the mid-60s and will likely hold in the mid-60s tomorrow behind that front. Early showers can't rule out, otherwise some lingering clouds throughout the day. Our next front then comes in on Thursday. This one brings quite a bit of rainfall with it. We could see over an inch of rain from this as front number two moves through. Temperatures will be up near 70 on Thursday. And behind that front, yeah, we start to dry out, but boy, do we chill down. We will have a gusty wind coming off the lake on Friday. Temperatures will struggle to get out of the 50s and will likely have some lake effect shower action around with that colder air coming over the lake. Otherwise, some sunshine and just blustery and chilly for our Friday plans. This weekend, we dry out, though. That's the good news. We bring in a big old high pressure. Could have some frost around here Saturday morning. Temperatures will be in the 50s for highs. And then on Sunday, mid-60s for highs. Both Saturday and Sunday feature sunshine. I'm meteorologist Matt Wentz for Region News.
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1: Mitch Ryder and the Detroit Wheels, a legend in rock and roll. That's Devil with the Blue Dress from the 1960s. Bono with you here. We got a Live at Lunch coming up with Sammy Hagar about 12:20 today. Zeppelin, Uriah Heep, we get to Rush as well. Right now, we have our birthday shout-outs for this Tuesday, October 13th, 2026. Rock and Roll Hall of Famer Paul Simon, 85 today. Boy,

What hasn't he recorded that's great, right? Dallas Cowboys owner Jerry Jones, 84 today. Musician Robert Lamb is 82, founding member of the rock group Chicago, of course. We'll feature Chicago with our 2 at 2 coming up at 2:20 today. Sammy Hagar, 79. Coming up with our Live at Lunch, Marie Osmond, 67 today. She's busy hawking that stuff that never works for me, that arthritis pill. I take it and I just go, it doesn't do anything. Actor Bill Camp from Lincoln, Compliance, Lawless, 12 Years a Slave, is 65 today. Pro Football Hall of Fame wide receiver Jerry Rice is 64 today. Actor Matt Walsh is 62 from Veep. Old School, Road Trip, I Love You Man, and Step Brothers. What else we got here? Nancy Kerrigan, 57. We were just talking about the Tonya Harding movie, I, Tonya. If you haven't seen that, you really should have watched it. It's quite good. Sacha Baron Cohen, 55 today. Let's see here. Anybody else of note? Not really. But we do have a birthday from the region. Sally Donahue on our Facebook post says, mine is today. Sally Donahue, I hope you have a wonderful birthday today. Just remember that what's cool about your birthday is you get to eat all the cake. Sally, eat it. Here's Heart on the X.

0: 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Bonnet with you here, Sammy Hagar, celebrating birthday 79, and he's still going and still performing. We've got a couple of Sammy songs to celebrate his 79th birthday with our Live at Lunch coming up, one solo, and one with his band, The Circle 2. We'll do that right here on The X next.
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Sammy Hagar, Rock Candy on the Rock of the Region, X-Rock 103.9. That one recorded with his house band at the time, the Wahburitas. In 2002, in Fresno, California, it was released on May 20th, 2003 on the album Live Hallelujah. This one here goes back to Sammy Hagar with the Circle. They're playing a little Zeppelin for you. Good times, bad times, with our Live at Lunch on the X.

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Aerosmith, What It Takes on the Rock of the Region, X Rock 1039. That's off their album Pump, Steppenwolf. And Uriah Heep on the way, playing the vintage classic rock for you all afternoon. Mike the Mullet Man Summer's coming up after three today. Here's Steely Dan.

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1: Recently, the Valparaiso Parks Foundation honored three recipients with awards at the Butterfield Family Pavilion. Tim Vischer, president of the foundation's board of directors, explains.
2: We recently had our Friends and Legends event honoring three award winners. 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
0: Your forecast for the region coming up. I'm Laura Velushko. For Northwest Indiana, highs in the lower 80s this afternoon. Winds out of the west 10 to 15 miles per hour, gusting as high as 20. Showers and thunderstorms likely tonight, lows in the lower 60s. Chance of showers and thunderstorms Wednesday, mostly cloudy skies, cooler with highs in the mid-60s. Chance of rain late Wednesday night, cooler with lows around the mid-50s. Rain likely Thursday and possibly a thunderstorm, highs in the lower 60s.
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0: Uriah Heep, they always put a fantastical story in their songs, don't they? That's Devil's Daughter from 1975. Steppenwolf, Magic Carpet Ride, Bono with you here. Oh, boy, the deer, they're just everywhere, aren't they? And, yeah, they increase as the fall wears on, so be careful out there as you're driving around, especially in those rural areas. But you know what? That's not really true either, is it? I mean, U.S. 30, I-65, even 80-94. Especially if you're going, say, between, you know, Michigan and Indiana. It is heavy full of deer out there. Be careful. I suggest doing the speed limit and keep your eyes on the road, man. And also, what's off the road, too, right? We've got Rush and The Who coming up.
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0: In Valparaiso, second annual Hayes VFW Post 988 Halloween Party is Friday, October 16th, 5 p.m. to 11 p.m. All ages, featuring live music, costume contest, and more. 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

0: Alicia Tassone with a region traffic update. Finding traffic jamming up on the westbound side of I-94, getting into the work zone near US 421. It looks like something going on in the right lane. Traffic is crawling along there, of course, already down to just two lanes. Backing up quickly on the westbound side of 94 near US 421. 219-405-7743 is our hotline. Alicia Tassone with a region traffic alert.
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1: Kimberly Guilfoyle is stepping down as U.S. Ambassador to Greece following misconduct allegations. In a post on X, she said serving in the role has been the honor of a lifetime and she'll be forever grateful to President Trump. The ex-fiancée of Donald Trump Jr. also denied accusations that she asked a businessman to pay off her $100,000 credit card debt in exchange for access to the administration. Earlier today, the White House said they asked Guilfoyle to resign. President Trump will be in Alaska today to campaign for Republican candidates as the midterms approach. He is set to be joined by Republican Senator Dan Sullivan and Congressman Nick Begich at a rally in Wasilla. The president's visit comes after Vice President Vance visited Fairbanks last week for a campaign event. Pope Leo undergoes surgery today at a hospital in Rome to remove an early-stage growth from his lung. The 71-year-old U.S.-born pontiff made the announcement Sunday during his prayer at St. Peter's Square. He said the nodule in his lung was detected at a very early stage. I'm Chris Caraggio.
2: Summer-like warmth in the region resulted in a new record high for October 12th.
3: 87 degrees yesterday, which is, I mentioned yesterday on our page that it's warmer than the average high for July 4th.
2: Region News Team meteorologist Matt Wynn says it would have been hot even by July standards, while today...
3: Still on the warm side. I mean, it feels like summertime here this morning. We've got a decent breeze still. But we've got a series of fronts on the way, and these fronts are each going to knock our temperatures down a little bit more.
2: Your forecast for Northwest Indiana coming up. In Hebron, the town's water department announced Monday it has issued a boil order for the entire town due to an issue at the water plant. Officials said it is recommended to boil your drinking and cooking water for at least 1 minute before using, and the boil order will be in effect until laboratory tests report the water is safe to consume, which can take 24 to 48 hours. Officials said residents will be notified when the boil advisory is no longer in effect. Your forecast for the region coming up. I'm Laura Volushko.
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5: Alicia Tassone with a region traffic update. Finding traffic jamming up on the westbound side of I-94, getting into the work zone near US 421. It looks like something going on in the right lane. Traffic is crawling along there. Of course, already down to just two lanes. Backing up quickly on the westbound side of 94 near US 421. 219-405-7743 is our hotline. Alicia Tassone with a region traffic alert.
2: For Northwest Indiana, a high around 82 today. West wind 10 to 15 miles per hour with gusts as high as 20. Showers and thunderstorms likely tonight, lows around 62. Chance of showers and storms Wednesday, highs in the mid-60s. Chance of rain late Wednesday night with lows in the mid-50s. Rain likely and possibly a thunderstorm Thursday, highs in the lower 60s. Rain likely Thursday night with a low around 49.
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Baby on the Rock of the Region, X Rock 1039. Coming up this hour, Brian Adams, REO. We'll get to a little guitar fun with the James Gang. Asia as well, right now. The Doors on the X.

0: The Doors on the Rock of the Region, X-Rock 103.9. Bono with you here. Boy, the gentleman that flipped out of the roller coaster down in Atlanta, Georgia. Just sad, sad story. He was a 42-year-old teacher. Everybody loved him down there. Got on Goliath to have a fun roller coaster ride. And yesterday, met his death somewhere along the route of the coaster. You know, I've ridden these roller coasters like Goliath before. They've got one at Six Flags. And, you know, it's called Raging Bull. Similar lap bar restraints and everything. I've never felt unsafe on any of those rides. So what happens is that they're going to investigate what did occur there. And I'm sure they'll announce it sometime in the future. Just sad, sad stuff. And boy, I'll tell you, you hate to see those things happening, especially someone goes to an amusement park to have a good time. So we'll see what happens. And until the investigators determine how he got out of that restraint. Bryan Adams and Supertramp coming up.
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REO Speedwagon on the Rock of the Region, X Rock 1039. Keep pushing. Bonnet with you here. High up to 81 today. Those temperatures are going to drop like a rock all the way through the weekend. Yikes, yikes, yikes, yikes. Join Matt Wintz tomorrow morning with Scott Rosenberg about 7:35 right here on the X for tomorrow's forecast. Looks like we got a little wet weather coming. Here's James Gang on the X.

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1: Recently, the Valparaiso Parks Foundation honored three recipients with awards at the Butterfield Family Pavilion. Tim Vischer, president of the foundation's board of directors, explains.
2: We recently had our Friends and Legends event honoring three award winners. First was Linda Ironman, who was a former board member, recipient of the Art and Irene Molasto Legend Award, recognizing and appreciating individuals in the community that have supported Valpo Parks through their time, talent, and treasure. We also had a Community Champion Award that went to Phil Ross. 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And then the John Seibert Service Award, which was awarded to Valparaiso Sunrise Kiwanis Club in recognition of their ongoing stewardship and support of Valpo Parks. 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
3: For Northwest Indiana, highs in the lower 80s this afternoon. West-southwest wind 10 to 15 miles per hour, gusting as high as 20. Showers and thunderstorms likely tonight, increasing clouds with a low in the lower 60s. Chance of showers and thunderstorms Wednesday, mostly cloudy skies, cooler with highs in the mid-60s. North wind 5 to 15 miles per hour. A slight chance of rain late night Wednesday night, lows in the mid-50s. That's your region forecast.
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0: The Mighty Zeppelin from 1969, I Can't Quit You Baby, on the Rock of the Region, X-Rock 103.9, Motley Crue, Kickstart My Heart, Bono with you here. 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
1: President Trump isn't saying if he's made a decision yet on possible strikes on Iran-backed Houthi rebels. Speaking to reporters outside the White House this morning, Trump only said that the Houthis are behaving very badly when asked if he had made a decision. Over the weekend, Houthi strikes on a Saudi Arabia airport killed more than a dozen people and injured hundreds of others. At least one American was among those killed. Kimberly Guilfoyle is stepping down as U.S. ambassador to Greece following misconduct allegations. In a post on X, Guilfoyle said serving in the role has been an honor of a lifetime and she'll be forever grateful to President Trump. The ex-fiance of Donald Trump Jr. also denied accusations that she asked a businessman to pay off her $100,000 credit card debt in exchange for access to the administration. During today's press briefing, new White House press secretary Katie Zacharias said Guilfoyle had been asked to resign and that they wish her well. Yesterday, Trump said, "We're looking at it," when reporters asked him if he was considering firing her, adding, "We're not happy." I'm Chris Caraggio.
2: 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A news release says the event will bring together leaders from economic development, finance, and residential construction for a timely discussion about the unprecedented investment coming to Northwest Indiana and what it could mean for businesses, workers, housing, and communities throughout the region. For event and ticket information, visit the Home Builders Association of Northwest Indiana website. 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The contest runs through October 31st. For the Region News Team, I'm Mike Bonaventura.
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2: For Northwest Indiana, slight chance of sprinkles for the remainder of the afternoon. Tonight, a slight chance of thunderstorms to start. Showers likely later, low in the low 60s. For tomorrow, a chance of showers, much cooler with a high reaching 67. Wednesday night, mostly cloudy, low 54. And Thursday, showers likely to start the day. We'll have showers through much of the afternoon into the evening. High 63, low 49.
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Wicked Garden from Stone Temple Pilots on the Rock of the Region, X-Rock 1039. We've got Chicago coming up in just a little bit with our 2 at 2, one live track, one studio track from the band on the way. Skid Row this hour, AC/DC. Don't forget, Mike the Mullet Man Summers has your AC/DC high voltage track of the day. 5:05 this afternoon right here on the X.

0: London Calling to Clash on the Rock of the Region, X Rock 103.9. We've got Chicago coming up with our 2 at 2 as we celebrate the birthday of musician Robert Lamb. He's 82 today and a founding member of the band Chicago. Certainly, we'll get to that next on the X.
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3: State southbound side of I-65, right around Ridge Road, we've got a stalled vehicle in one of the center lanes. It looks like the second lane from the left. Emergency on the scene, but you're having to go around that. Lots of semis in the area as well, so just be very careful, everybody, getting around southbound I-65, the stalled vehicle at Ridge Road in the second lane from the left. 219-405-7743 is our hotline. Alicia Tassone with the region traffic update.
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Robert Lamb, keyboardist for Chicago, wrote that one too, 25 or 6 to 4. Robert celebrating his birthday today. Here's one that Robert got to sing on. This is his creation, Beginnings, from Chicago with our 2 at 2 on the X.

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AC/DC coming up right now. It's Skid Row, 18 in Life.

0: It's that time of year when Ravenfell Manor in Coutts comes alive. Alicia Tassone has more.
1: Ravenfell Manor, a mostly DIY yard haunt in Coutts, is back for another spooky season, and owners Carl and Brandon have a new special event this year.
2: So that special event, new this year, is called the Raven King Challenge, and that will be on Friday the 23rd and Saturday the 24th, the first walkthrough weekends. Walkthrough will be 7 to 10, but the Raven King Challenge will be from 7 to 9. And with that, the Raven King has been a little busy and needs some help and is asking for visitors to come meet the Raven King and join in on a scavenger hunt across the manor grounds. And who knows, once you complete the Raven King Challenge, you may earn a trinket.
1: And once again, they will be casting the spell to scare away hunger and looking to beat last year's total.
2: For every item that is on the list that we post, it will earn 2 points. And any monetary donations that are given to go towards the food drive will also earn 2 points. And then anything that is donated that's not on the list will count as 1 point. There is one item that is on our list that we received from the Pleasant Township Food Pantry. We noticed that it was in all capital letters, so we decided to make that item 3 points. And just a few of the things that are in need are cleaning products, personal care products like shampoo and body soaps, paper products like Kleenex toilet paper and paper towels, cake mixes and frostings, and those are just some of the items that aren't covered by SNAP benefits. List will end up on Ravenfell Manor Facebook page and will also be on ravenfellmanor.com.
1: Ravenfell Manor is located at 715 West Alice Street in Coutts with walkthroughs the weekend of the 23rd and Halloween weekend. You can hear more at News Audio On Demand at our website. 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
0: For Northwest Indiana, we have some wet weather coming our way for a few days. This afternoon, we'll stay sunny, but we've got a slight chance of sprinkles a little later. Tonight, a slight chance of thunderstorms, then showers likely later and into the overnight. Low 62 for tomorrow. Chance of showers, much cooler, with a high 67. Wednesday night, mostly cloudy, low 54. That's your Northwest Indiana forecast.
3: 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They gave this place a name, The Region. And those kids still rock here. 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

0: from the Electric Flag, 1968. A little bit of groovy rock, right? It's Groovin' Is Easy. AC/DC from the 70s, Shot Down in Flames. Mike the Mullet Man Summers has your AC/DC high voltage track of the day today at 5:05 right here on the X. RJ Mitty died yesterday. It was a suicide. RJ Mitty, if you're a fan of the show Breaking Bad, that now is fairly old in existence, he passed away yesterday at the age of 34. He would have started, I'm thinking, when he was probably in his very early teens and proved himself to be a formidable actor on the show alongside Bryan Cranston and all the others that were on the program. But he took his life yesterday, and I just want to point out how sad that is. And if you feel like you're having problems, you need to call 988 or go to 988.org and get a little bit of help. I think that's always certainly a good idea and a good solution to at least start the process, right? We've got Black Sabbath coming up, and we'll get to The Who as well.
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1: Kimberly Guilfoyle is stepping down as U.S. Ambassador to Greece following misconduct allegations. In a post on X, she said serving in the role has been the honor of a lifetime and she'll be forever grateful to President Trump. The ex-fiancée of Donald Trump Jr. also denied accusations that she asked a businessman to pay off her $100,000 credit card debt in exchange for access to the administration. Earlier today, the White House said they asked Guilfoyle to resign. President Trump will be in Alaska today to campaign for Republican candidates as the midterms approach. He is set to be joined by Republican Senator Dan Sullivan and Congressman Nick Begich at a rally in Wasilla. The president's visit comes after Vice President Vance visited Fairbanks last week for a campaign event. The Vatican says Pope Leo's surgery to remove a growth from his lung was successful. The 71-year-old U.S.-born pontiff underwent surgery today at a Rome hospital. The Vatican said the surgery went according to plan and Leo had returned to his room. He revealed plans for the surgery Sunday during his prayer at St. Peter's Square. I'm Chris Caraggio.
2: In Valparaiso, the Greater Valparaiso Chamber of Commerce announces the retirement of longtime President Rex Richards. A news release said Richards will move into the private sector following 20 years of leadership in Valpo, his longest tenure with any chamber, and a total of 54 years leading chambers of commerce in the region and elsewhere. Born in downstate Anderson, Richards began his career as a chamber president in Jasper, Indiana, right after college, then went on to serve as president of chambers in Logansport, Michigan City, Kansas City, East Chicago, and Sarasota before coming to Valparaiso. The Valpo Chamber says it will host a farewell celebration for Richards November 19th at Journeyman Distillery in Valparaiso. Vanessa Lynch will succeed Richards effective January 1st, 2027. In Portage, Portage Township Schools is inviting the community to a groundbreaking ceremony for the new Aylesworth Middle School. Afterwards, they'll show renderings of the new school and highlight its features. The event is October 20th at 4:30 p.m. and will be at the site next to Willow Creek Middle School on Central Avenue. Many remember attending what was known as Aylesworth Junior High at a different building many years earlier that eventually became Aylesworth Elementary, which is being torn down as part of the current project. For the Region News Team, I'm Mike Bonaventura.
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2: For Northwest Indiana, slight chance of sprinkles for the remainder of the afternoon. Tonight, a slight chance of thunderstorms to start. Showers likely later, low in the low 60s. For tomorrow, a chance of showers, much cooler with a high reaching 67. Wednesday night, mostly cloudy, low 54. And Thursday, showers likely to start the day. We'll have showers through much of the afternoon into the evening. High 63, low 49.
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0: The year was 1985. Eric Clapton and the album Behind the Sun, giving us Forever Man. The Rock of the Region, X-Rock, 103.9. Something very unique about this album, very special for Eric Clapton. Two of the players from Toto, Steve Lukather and Jeff Porcaro, played on the song Forever Man. Yeah, I know. And also Lindsey Buckingham, not on that song per se, but on the album, along with, geez, he had some great players. Phil Collins and Donald Duck Dunn. Yeah, from the Blues Brothers Band. So it's a great album from Clapton back from 1985. It's the Mullet Man. And last night felt like a July summer evening. He had the windows open and was running the air conditioning on October the 12th. Well, here we are. It's the 13th of October, and we'll have temps in the mid-80s today. We start cooling off in the region. We'll have some showers as well. We definitely need it. Farmers are in the fields doing the harvest thing, picking corn and cutting beans. Very long song from Chicago on the way, and we'll get to Warrant, a Mullet Man haircut next. 103.9 The X.
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We are bringing you three great bands to help out the cause. The Steepwater Band, the headline, Salamander Drake, as well as Chester Brown. And pre-orders for that album. 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Yeah. All right, time now for a Mullet Man haircut, a song about baseball. 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
1: Purdue researchers have now arrived on the remote Pacific island of Nikumaro Road to search for the plane that belonged to Amelia Earhart and her navigator Fred Newman. NBC's Tom Costello reports that in 1940, researchers discovered skeletal remains on the island that reportedly matched Earhart's description.
2: Over the years, more evidence was found on the island. Glass bottles dating from the 1930s, a U.S.-made zipper, a woman's makeup compact, a medicine vial with the partially legible letters UCA Pharmacy. Earhart lived in Toluca Lake, California.
1: Earhart and Noonan disappeared in 1937 while attempting to become the first people to fly around the world along the equator. The Turaya Object Expedition, involving researchers from Purdue, departed on October 2nd. Six Flags is shutting down nearly a dozen roller coasters and amusement parks across the country, including the Raging Bull at Great America in Gurnee. The action was sparked after one person died and several others were hurt yesterday on the Goliath roller coaster at Six Flags over Georgia. A Six Flags Entertainment Corporation spokesperson says that similar attractions at other parks were closed out of an abundance of caution. The rides are all manufactured by the same company. In Porter County, schools have received more than $734,000 for the Secured Safety Grant Program. State Representative Michael Aylesworth of Hebron said the program provides matching grants to school corporations, accredited non-public schools, and charter schools to help pay for critical safety improvements. State Rep. Ed Soliday of Valparaiso said the matching grants can be used for a variety of safety measures, including hiring school resource officers, assessing site vulnerabilities, purchasing equipment and technology, and implementing bullying prevention. Since the funding was implemented in 2013, Indiana has invested more than $240 million in school safety since the program started. For the Region News Team, I'm Mike Bonaventura.
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1: For Northwest Indiana, 20% chance of thunderstorms, a greater chance later on in the late night and overnight, a low of 62. Tomorrow, chance of showers, high 67. Wednesday night, mostly cloudy with a low of 54. Thursday, another round of showers likely, high of 63. Thursday night, showers, low 49.
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0: Rush, the Rock of the Region X, Rock 103.9, and the 50-something tour continues. They play California in San Jose. Looks like on the 15th. What's the 15th? What day is that? Let me check my calendar planner. That's on Thursday. Then they head to St. Louis October 21st. They have a few dates in Ohio. And then Washington, D.C., wrapping up October. In Connecticut, November, there's Florida dates. Pittsburgh in the middle of November. And then they finish off in Georgia, end of November. Arizona, December, where it's nice and warm. And then Edmonton, Alberta, Canada in December. And then for 2027, they fly off to Chile and Brazil. And man, oh man. They got a huge, extensive road trip with Rush and the 50-something tour. And Annika Niles is still the boss on the drums these days. Not a bad review coming from Rush these days. All right. Coming back with the Animals and an After Four. Stick with me for Stephen Stills and AC/DC 2. 103.9 The X.
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1: The Vatican says Pope Leo has been diagnosed with lung cancer. The 71-year-old U.S.-born pontiff underwent surgery today to remove a growth from his lung. The Vatican said the surgery was successful and confirmed his diagnosis. Leo revealed plans for the surgery Sunday during his prayer at St. Peter Square. He said doctors recently discovered a nodule in his lung and that it was detected at a very early stage. Kimberly Guilfoyle has stepped down as U.S. ambassador to Greece following misconduct allegations. In a post on X, she said serving in the role has been the honor of a lifetime and she'll be forever grateful to President Trump. The ex-fiancée of Donald Trump Jr. also denied accusations that she asked a businessman to pay off her $100,000 credit card debt in exchange for access to the administration. The man guilty of murdering Tupac Shakur has been sentenced to 40 years to life in prison. Dwayne Davis learned his fate today in a Las Vegas courtroom. The 63-year-old orchestrated the 1996 killing of the legendary rapper near the Las Vegas Strip. I'm Chris Caraggio.
2: Two Northwest Indiana men are behind bars after a deadly weekend shooting in Valparaiso. The crime happened Saturday morning at Franklin House, located in the 50 block of Campbell Street. Police say officers arrived at the scene and found a man with several gunshot wounds. He was taken to a local hospital where he was pronounced dead. Police say the shooter and his alleged accomplice got into a vehicle and a police pursuit was initiated. The police chase ended at Indiana State Road 249 and I-94 in Portage. The alleged shooter was charged with murder, unlawful carrying of a handgun, and resisting law enforcement. Meanwhile, his accomplice was charged with assisting a criminal as well as battery. Indiana State Police say a rollover crash on Monday caused the death of a LaPorte man. Troopers were dispatched to I-65 at the 216-mile marker near Rensselaer for a rollover crash involving an SUV that was pulling a boat. Police say a 1998 Ford SUV was southbound when, for an unknown reason, the vehicle drove into the median at a high rate of speed and rolled over. The boat trailer disconnected from the SUV and came to rest on the median cable barrier on the northbound side of the highway. The SUV rolled over the cable barrier and came to a rest on its roof in the middle of the northbound lanes. The driver was ejected from the vehicle and died at the scene. For the Region News Team, I'm Mike Bonaventura.
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4: Good afternoon. Checking in on the roads. Be careful on northbound I-65, getting up to 80-94 and trying to merge on there. Heavy traffic due to the westbound Borman road work there, slowing things down through the I-65 corridor. But once you get past that, everything opens up again until you hit Klein Avenue. It looks like we've got something going on the ramp from westbound 80-94 to northbound Klein. So that is really jamming things up there. Watch out for slowing traffic eastbound side of 80-94, starting around Torrance Avenue, continuing towards Kennedy with a crash being reported. And then again between Burr and I-65, watch out for some slowdowns. Traffic starting to slow down northbound side of I-65, approaching State Road 2 in the Lowell area. Looks like they're doing a little bit of road work there. Southbound side of Klein Avenue, watch out for the usual road work slowdowns. Stop and go between Chicago Avenue and 15th Avenue. We have a crash eastbound side of US 25th Avenue in Gary near Broadway, and that is really stacking things up there. Eastbound side of US 6, watch out for traffic backing up from Meridian Road. Going to be slowing down approaching that intersection. And then also, it looks like US 30, the usual slowdowns in the Dyer-Shererville area, but some heavier traffic at some of the lights, it looks like, in Merrillville at Taft Street and also, again, at Grand Boulevard. So not sure if we have traffic signal outages or just heavy traffic. If you see a trouble spot, let us know on our hotline at 219-405-7743. Only call when safe to do so. Alicia Tassone, Region News Team Traffic.
2: For Northwest Indiana, slight chance of thunderstorms tonight. Showers likely later into the overnight, low 62. Wednesday, a 30% chance of showers, high in the upper 60s. Wednesday night, mostly cloudy, low in the middle 50s. And Thursday, we'll start the day with a 70% chance of showers, then a greater chance much of the day with a high of 63. Thursday night, showers, low 49.
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0: The Rock of the Region, X Rock 103.9 AC/DC, and Dirty Deeds Done Dirt Cheap. And just remember, you'll get another AC/DC song next hour. In fact, we'll kick it off right after the Region News at 5 with your high voltage track of the day. Mullet Man in for KB. I know I won't be here tomorrow. Just doing the fill-in thing. Although I'm having a blast playing these cool rock and roll songs for you. All right, Friday night, the Lake County Demon Run. What is that? No, you're not running. You're going to be in a bus. And it's like a haunt presented by the Indiana Welcome Center. 7770 Corinne Drive. The Lake County Demon Run runs from 7 p.m. to 11 p.m. It's the haunted adventure through Northwest Indiana's most legendary sites, a special edition tour you may never see again. Hosted by Chaos, Haunted, and Historical Tours, Lake County Demon Run is a four-hour haunted adventure designed for families, teens, and paranormal fans alike. A journey through the real stories, eerie encounters, and famous legends that have shaped Northwest Indiana's ghosts lore for generations. And new this year, they'll launch from the Indiana Welcome Center in Hammond. They left Old Crown Point. But more details, go to the Indiana Welcome Center's Facebook page. All right. And those paranormal fans, you ever see those guys that they go out to cemeteries and they say, "Are you with us, spirits?" You know, or they go into some basement, "Are you with us?" They got this energy machines that they, I don't know what they call those, paranormal machine devices. "Are you with us?" And then you hear this, "Get out." Anyhow. All right, there you go. Have some fun with that. And that's on Friday, the Lake County Demon Run. Coming back, Kansas, Frank Marino. Oh, Strange Dreams next.
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Frank Marino, Mahogany Rush, Strange Dreams, The Rock of the Region, X-Rock, 103.9. I used to have some bizarre dreams.

I'm like, I know the one I want to play is in the rack, and I'm looking at, and none of the songs make sense. Like, what's this? I can't go into Madonna or Janet Jackson on a rock station. That was just crazy, crazy stuff. And the other dream was about drumming, where I had a chance to fill in, and I didn't have drumsticks, and there were no sticks available. Drumsticks. So I run to a music store telling everybody, yeah, man, I'm going to be going on. And I get to the door and the janitor is like sweeping the floor and there's a lock on the chain on the door. And the janitor goes, yeah, the show was over 2 hours ago. That's crazy stuff, man. Always be prepared. There, I guess that's the meaning. Always be prepared, mullet man. How about a live one? Bob Seger and Kathmandu 103.9. The X.

0: Purdue researchers have now arrived on the remote Pacific island of Nikumaroro to search for the plane that belonged to Amelia Earhart and her navigator Fred Newman. NBC's Tom Costello reports that in 1940, researchers discovered skeletal remains on the island that reportedly matched Earhart's description.
1: Over the years, more evidence was found on the island. Glass bottles dating from the 1930s, a U.S.-made zipper, a woman's makeup compact, a medicine vial with the partially legible letters UCA Pharmacy. Earhart lived in Toluca Lake, California.
0: Earhart and Noonan disappeared in 1937 while attempting to become the first people to fly around the world along the equator. The Turaya Object Expedition, involving researchers from Purdue, departed on October 2nd. Six Flags is shutting down nearly a dozen roller coasters and amusement parks across the country, including the Raging Bull at Great America in Gurnee. The action was sparked after one person died and several others were hurt yesterday on the Goliath roller coaster at Six Flags over Georgia. A Six Flags Entertainment Corporation spokesperson says that similar attractions at other parks were closed out of an abundance of caution. The rides are all manufactured by the same company. In Porter County, schools have received more than $734,000 for the Secured Safety Grant Program. State Representative Michael Aylesworth of Hebron said the program provides matching grants to school corporations, accredited non-public schools, and charter schools to help pay for critical safety improvements. State Rep. Ed Soliday of Valparaiso said the matching grants can be used for a variety of safety measures, including hiring school resource officers, assessing site vulnerabilities, purchasing equipment and technology, and implementing bullying prevention. Since the funding was implemented in 2013, Indiana has invested more than $240 million in school safety since the program started. For the Region News Team, I'm Mike Bonaventura.
2: Taking another look at the roads, continuing to find some slowdowns. Eastbound 8094, delays from the Illinois side all the way over towards I-65. Westbound right now running along pretty smoothly. Might find a couple of pockets of heavier traffic between Grant Street and Burr Street, but otherwise looking pretty good. No major slowdowns on the toll road or I-94, I-65. We have some road work delays slowing you down northbound north of the Kankakee River up towards State Road 2. Watch out for slowing traffic there northbound side of I-65. Southbound running along smoothly. We have a crash being reported on the ramp from southbound 65 to US 30, headed west on 30. That ramp there, so be careful on southbound 65 exiting. We've got the usual heavy traffic light to light there through the Merrillville area, Sherrillville area as well. Southbound on Klein, the ongoing road work starting north of the toll road down to 15th Avenue. And then traffic is all jammed up along Indianapolis Boulevard, north of 8094. Looks like near 173rd, so not sure if we maybe have a crash or traffic signal issue at that intersection. 219-405-7743 is our hotline. Only call when safe to do so. Alicia Tassone, Region News Team Traffic.
0: For Northwest Indiana, 20% chance of thunderstorms, a greater chance later on in the late night and overnight, a low of 62. Tomorrow, chance of showers, high 67. Wednesday night, mostly cloudy with a low of 54. Thursday, another round of showers likely, high of 63. Thursday night, showers, low 49.
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0: The Rock of the Region, X-Rock, 103.9, your creature features song of the afternoon. Judas Priest from Sad Wings of Destiny. Is that talking about Jack the Ripper? Well, nothing scary about this. Judas Priest bassist Ian Hill is retiring.
1: Wow.
0: After 56 years with the band because of his arthritis is really getting the best of him. 74 years old, and his condition has advanced. You know what that means. You know, left shoulder, your right hand, your both knees in pain. He's managing his pain with medication, with cortisone injections, torn tendons. Boy, he's like a football player. Well, he's decided to hang up the bass. Ian has joined Priest back in 1970. He's played on 19 of the band's albums, including its upcoming release. Did you know back in 1976, he was once married to Rob Halford's sister? Unfortunately, they divorced in 1984. But can you imagine, like, during the years, like, Ian, this is my sister Sue. She's single.
1: Oh,
0: all right. Well, they had a kid, and they divorced in 84. But so anyhow. So Ian Hill is going to pass the baton off to Davey Rimmer, who's his replacement. He comes from Uriah Heep. And we wish Ian Hill all the best and take care of that arthritis. And way to go. Thanks for all those great years of heavy metal music with Judas Priest. All right, that was your creature feature. Nothing scary about it, but glad to pass the fast food for information to you. All right, coming back with Boston. And then after 5, we'll get to your high voltage track of the day with AC/DC next.
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1: The Vatican says Pope Leo has been diagnosed with lung cancer. The 71-year-old U.S.-born pontiff underwent surgery today to remove a growth from his lung. The Vatican said the surgery was successful and confirmed his diagnosis. Leo revealed plans for the surgery Sunday during his prayer at St. Peter's Square. He said doctors recently discovered a nodule in his lung and that it was detected at a very early stage. President Trump isn't saying if he's made a decision yet on possible strikes on Iran-backed Houthi rebels. Speaking to reporters today outside the White House, he only said that the Houthis are behaving very badly when asked if he had made a decision. Over the weekend, Houthi strikes on a Saudi Arabia airport killed more than a dozen people and injured hundreds of others. At least one American was among those killed. Existing home sales rose unexpectedly in September. According to the National Association of Realtors, sales increased 1.5% last month to an annual rate of nearly 4 million units. I'm Chris Caraccio.
2: Two Northwest Indiana men are behind bars after a deadly weekend shooting in Valparaiso. The crime happened Saturday morning at Franklin House, located in the 50 block of Campbell Street. Police say officers arrived at the scene and found a man with several gunshot wounds. He was taken to a local hospital where he was pronounced dead. Police say the shooter and his alleged accomplice got into a vehicle and a police pursuit was initiated. The police chase ended at Indiana State Road 249 and I-94 in Portage. The alleged shooter was charged with murder, unlawful carrying of a handgun, and resisting law enforcement. Meanwhile, his accomplice was charged with assisting a criminal as well as battery. Indiana State Police say a rollover crash on Monday caused the death of a LaPorte man. Troopers were dispatched to I-65 at the 216-mile marker near Rensselaer for a rollover crash involving an SUV that was pulling a boat. Police say a 1998 Ford SUV was southbound when, for an unknown reason, the vehicle drove into the median at a high rate of speed and rolled over. The boat trailer disconnected from the SUV and came to rest on the median cable barrier on the northbound side of the highway. The SUV rolled over the cable barrier and came to a rest on its roof in the middle of the northbound lanes. The driver was ejected from the vehicle and died at the scene. For the Region News Team, I'm Mike Bonaventura.
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4: Checking in on the roads for your ride home. Watch out for road work slowing things down on the northbound side of I-65 north of the Kankakee River up towards State Road 2. Some slow and go traffic there. Also a brief slowdown on the southbound side as well. Otherwise, I-65 looks pretty good. 8094 also looks pretty good. Just some light to moderate volume eastbound between Klein Avenue and I-65. Westbound looking good. Toll Road and I-94 not finding any major incidents right now. Outbound on the Bishop Ford, we've got delays down from 130th to Sibley. The ongoing road work. Southbound on Klein Avenue hitting the brakes from just north of the toll road down to 15th Avenue. We've got traffic backed up still on Indianapolis Boulevard north of 8094 near 173rd. It looks like we may have a traffic light issue there. If there are any lights along Indianapolis Boulevard besides that one that are out, make sure you treat those as always stops. We've got backups on US 20 coming into Indiana from Illinois and all the way down towards Indianapolis Boulevard there from the state line. US 30 usual delays through the Dyer-Sherrillville area light to light. If you see a traffic trouble spot, let us know on our hotline at 219-405-7743 when safe to do so. South Shore Trains reporting on time. Alicia Tassone, Region News Team Traffic.
2: For Northwest Indiana, slight chance of thunderstorms tonight. Showers likely later into the overnight, low 62. Wednesday, a 30% chance of showers, high in the upper 60s. Wednesday night, mostly cloudy, low in the middle 50s. And Thursday, we'll start the day with a 70% chance of showers, then a greater chance much of the day with a high of 63. Thursday night, showers, low 49.
3: It's time to plug in and recharge with the AC/DC high voltage track of the day. High voltage rock and roll. And now, for those about to rock,

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1: You know, Bon Scott was a big fan of the Mork and Mindy show, so they put that in. The last track from Highway to Hell, a program director's favorite song, 6 minutes and all 15 seconds worth of Night Prowler. There you go, your high voltage track of the day. It's the Mullet Man. Appreciate you listening in. 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Guess who's celebrating a birthday? The Red Rocker. Sammy Hagar is 79 today. I thought we would go and do a live one for you for the ride home. It's Sammy, 103.9 The X.

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1971, 45 RPM, gem, rare earth, and hey, Big Brother. If you had that on 45, the flip side was Under God's Lights. It's the Mullet Man. Thanks for having us on. Traffic hotline at 405-7743. Hey, Brewski Fest is this Saturday. Central Park Plaza in Valparaiso. It's a tribute to the classic beers that our dads used to drink a long time ago, like Stroh's and Hams and PBR. My dad loved Old Style. And they're going to have a car show as well and live music. The Craw Puppies, along with the Brew Review Band, all in one great location, Central Park Plaza in Valparaiso. Now, did you have a crocheted hat of Old Style or Stroh's? I know dads did. But the celebration of old school beers this Saturday will benefit the American Legion Post 94. Check out Brewski Fest on their Facebook page. It kicks off at 5 o'clock on Saturday afternoon. 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

0: Six Flags is shutting down nearly a dozen roller coasters and amusement parks across the country, including the Raging Bull at Great America in Gurnee. The action was sparked after one person died and several others were hurt yesterday on the Goliath roller coaster at Six Flags over Georgia. A Six Flags Entertainment Corporation spokesperson says that similar attractions at other parks were closed out of an abundance of caution. The rides are all manufactured by the same company. With this Region News Spotlight on an event held in Valparaiso earlier this month, here's Mark Edward Willows.
1: Recently, the Valparaiso Parks Foundation honored three recipients with awards at the Butterfield Family Pavilion. Tim Vischer, president of the foundation's board of directors, explains.
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0: 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I'm Mike Bonaventura.
3: Checking in again on the roads. Whatever road work they were doing on the northbound side of I-65 south of State Road 2, they've cleared that for the evening, so traffic moving along smoothly there. No slowdowns along I-65 until you get up northbound to the ramp at 8094. Then the usual slowdowns there trying to merge on. Otherwise, 8094 westbound running along smoothly. A couple of pockets of heavier traffic on the eastbound side between Grant Street and I-65 and then between Indianapolis Boulevard and Klein. So watch out for some slowdowns there. Also, watch out southbound side of Klein with that roadwork really slowing things down south of Chicago Avenue down to 15th Avenue. Also going to be hitting the brakes still along Indianapolis Boulevard in Hammond north of 8094. It looks like at 173rd Street, we may have a traffic signal that is out or flashing, so make sure you treat that as an always stop. And several other lights potentially out along Indianapolis Boulevard. Hard to tell or if it's just the usual heavy traffic, but we do have heavy volume all the way down through towards the Main Street area in Highland along Indianapolis Boulevard. US 30, that typical volume continues through the Dyer-Shererville area. Some heavy traffic on 41 south, again, as you get down towards US 231 in the St. John area. Southbound traffic pretty backed up there. Also seeing a few heavy areas along Broadway through the Crown Point area. Remember, that is reopened again on Broadway between Summit and 101st. 113th Avenue, however, remains closed still over I-65. 219-405-7743 is our traffic hotline. Only call when safe to do so. Leisha Tassone, Region News Team Traffic.
0: For Northwest Indiana, 20% chance of thunderstorms, a greater chance

0: later on in the late night and overnight, a low of 62. Tomorrow, chance of showers, high 67. Wednesday night, mostly cloudy with a low of 54. Thursday, another round of showers likely, high of 63. Thursday night, showers, low 49.
1: Last night, Monday Night Football, the Buffalo Bills' Tyler Bass kicked a 45-yard field goal in overtime, and the Bills beat Matthew Stafford and the Los Angeles Rams 37-34. Josh Allen passed 12 of 19 for 210 yards. Matthew Stafford of the Rams passed for 383 yards and three touchdowns. Matthew Stafford.
2: Listen, you're playing a really good football team in Buffalo. You're going to have to fight tooth and nail to go get a win. And gave ourselves some opportunities, didn't come away with it. Disappointing, obviously.
1: The Bills improved to 4-1. Thursday night, the Denver Broncos host the Seattle Seahawks. NHL, tonight the Chicago Blackhawks host the Pittsburgh Penguins. The puck will drop at 7 p.m. Captain Connor Bedard is likely to make his season debut tonight after being sidelined by a left shoulder injury. And now, the latest from Major League Baseball, here's Matt McCoy.
3: Baseball playoffs, the Brewers go up 2-0 in the NLCS, down in the Dodgers 7-4. That series off tonight. It resumes in L.A. tomorrow. And the Guardians take game one of the ALCS, 7-3 over the Rays, game two in Tampa tonight.
1: NBA preseason tonight. The Indiana Pacers visit Oklahoma City. 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

0: I think that was a cartoon. 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You got the mullet, man. KB is back tomorrow, but I'll tell you what. I'll tell you, I had a good time filling in. KB doing mornings. We're kind of doing the musical on-air chairs. All right, so when the music stops, boom, that's where we land. 50-50 Friday deals. 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
1: The Vatican says Pope Leo has been diagnosed with lung cancer. The 71-year-old American-born pontiff underwent surgery today to remove a growth from his lung. While delivering prayers Sunday, the Pope had said doctors found the nodule and that it was detected at a very early stage. The Vatican says the surgery was successful. Kimberly Guilfoyle is resigning as U.S. ambassador to Greece after allegations of corruption. The former fiancé of Donald Trump Jr. has denied accusations that she asked businessman Eric Dieters to pay off her $100,000 credit card debt in exchange for access to the administration. New White House press secretary Katie Zakaria today told reporters Guilfoyle had been asked to step down. Cornell University in New York is banning all fraternity parties for the rest of this school year. As the investigation continues into a Jane Doe's accusation, she was raped by several members of the Chi Phi fraternity in 2024. I'm Scott Carr.
2: Indiana Governor Mike Braun announced the next phase of the August disaster recovery, a housing strategy for displaced Hoosiers from the severe weather and flooding. Braun said today, long-term living solutions are a vital piece of the recovery puzzle and a key step toward rebuilding. Braun said at his direction, the Indiana Department of Homeland Security is advancing a coordinated housing strategy focused on transitioning disaster survivors from the existing state hotel voucher program into appropriate sheltering and long-term living solutions. Hoosiers who are unable to live in their home because of damage caused by the August storms may be eligible to receive rental assistance from FEMA. The money helps cover the cost of rent for up to 18 months while repairs are being made to the home. To find out if you are eligible for rental assistance or if you have any unmet needs, complete a FEMA application online at disasterassistance.gov. In Portage, Portage police say their crash reconstruction team is planning a training event tomorrow, starting in the afternoon, going into the evening hours. A Facebook post by the Portage Police Department said the team, with cooperation of Bauer Farm Subdivision, will be in the area of Paddock Street and Mustang Avenue, roads that are part of the new subdivision and currently have no homes in that area. Those roads will be closed to the public during the training event. Police say the crash reconstruction team will be using equipment for measuring distances, friction of various services, drones, and photography, and their emergency lights may be on during this event, but does not indicate that there is an actual emergency. For the Region News Team, I'm Mike Bonaventura.
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4: Checking in again on the roads, continuing to find delays on the eastbound side of 8094 between Burr Street and I-65. You can expect some heavy traffic to be moving under posted speeds there. We have a crash reported on the southbound side of I-65 near 49th Avenue. It's off to the right shoulder of the roadway, it looks like, but it's slowing things down south of Ridge Road along the southbound side of I-65. Northbound running along smoothly. No major slowdowns along the toll road or I-94. Southbound side of Klein Avenue hitting the brakes still briefly between the toll road and 15th Avenue with the ongoing road work. Traffic continues to be jammed up coming back into Indiana. If you're traveling eastbound on 41 US 20, coming back into Indiana, into the Whiting area near Indianapolis Boulevard, heavy traffic there before it opens back up again. We still have delays on Indianapolis Boulevard at 173rd, a traffic light issue there. Make sure you treat that and any other signals that may be out as always stops. 219-405-7743 is our hotline. Only call when safe to do so. Alicia Tassone, Region News Team Traffic.
2: For Northwest Indiana, slight chance of thunderstorms tonight. Showers likely later into the overnight, low 62. Wednesday, a 30% chance of showers, high in the upper 60s. Wednesday night, mostly cloudy, low in the middle 50s. And Thursday, we'll start the day with a 70% chance of showers, then a greater chance much of the day with a high of 63. Thursday night, showers, low 49.
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0: Rock of the Region, X-Rock 103.9, and get well wishes going out to Journey's drummer Dean Castronovo a few days ago, October 8th. Journey was performing in Tulsa, Oklahoma, and drummer Dean Castronovo just walked off the stage. He had a medical emergency after a few songs that left fans going, what's going on? And Neil Sean gets on the microphone and says, we're going to continue performing, have Dean in your prayers. We didn't know what happened, and we still don't know, but he had a medical emergency. He was rushed off to the hospital, and their drum tech had to fill in for the rest of the night. So Dean is doing better. I guess he just played in Biloxi after a few days of this medical emergency. Maybe he was dehydrated. I have no idea. But they are touring, and if you caught him in Chicago a few weeks ago, their tour continues. They still have quite a few dates to wrap up this Final Frontier show. So we wish the best for Dean Castronovo. Hopefully everything's going okay. And man, oh man, they still have all the way through the end of November to perform. It's the Mullet Man. We'll get to Cream, Nirvana, and even Joe Walsh on the way to 103.9
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0: Six Flags is shutting down nearly a dozen roller coasters and amusement parks across the country, including the Raging Bull at Great America in Gurnee. The action was sparked after one person died and several others were hurt yesterday on the Goliath roller coaster at Six Flags over Georgia. A Six Flags Entertainment Corporation spokesperson says that similar attractions at other parks were closed out of an abundance of caution. The rides are all manufactured by the same company. With this Region News Spotlight on an event held in Valparaiso earlier this month, here's Mark Edward Willows.
1: Recently, the Valparaiso Parks Foundation honored three recipients with awards at the Butterfield Family Pavilion. Tim Vischer, president of the foundation's board of directors, explains.
2: We recently had our Friends and Legends event honoring three award winners. First was Linda Ironman, who was a former board member, recipient of the Art and Irene Molasto Legend Award, recognizing and appreciating individuals in the community that have supported Valpo Parks through their time, talent, and treasure. We also had a Community Champion Award that went to Phil Ross. Phil's been making financial contributions to support girls' sports in honor of his late wife. And then the John Seibert Service Award, which was awarded to Valparaiso Sunrise Kiwanis Club in recognition of their ongoing stewardship and support of Valpo Parks. 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
0: 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I'm Mike Bonaventura. For Northwest Indiana, 20% chance of thunderstorms, a greater chance later on in the late night and overnight, a low of 62. Tomorrow, chance of showers, high 67. Wednesday night, mostly cloudy with a low of 54. Thursday, another round of showers likely, high of 63. Thursday night, showers, low 49.
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0: 1971 ZZ Top going down to Mexico. The Rock of the Region, X Rock 103.9 from the first album. Of course, Billy Gibbons said that we call the record ZZ Top's first album because we wanted everyone to know that there would be more. We weren't certain if we'd get another chance in the studio, but we had high hopes. And the rest is history. Thank you for listening in. Had a blast. It's the Bullet Man. KB back tomorrow afternoon after 3, later on after 7. Get ready. What's up in Alice's attic? Alice Cooper on the way after 7. Have a good night. 103.9 The X.
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1: President Trump is not saying if the U.S. will join Saudi Arabia and order strikes on Iran-backed Houthi rebels. When asked by reporters today if he'd made a decision, Trump only said the Houthis are behaving very badly. Houthi strikes on a main airport in Riyadh over the weekend killed more than a dozen people, including one American. The man found guilty for the murder of rapper Tupac Shakur was sentenced today to 40 years to life in prison. A judge in a Las Vegas courtroom handed down the sentence for Dwayne Davis today.
2: It took us 30 years, but at this time, you are going to face justice for what you did on September 7th, 1996.
1: The 63-year-old was found guilty of orchestrating the 1996 killing of the legendary rapper near the Vegas Strip. Pope Leo's been diagnosed with lung cancer. The 71-year-old American-born pontiff underwent surgery today to remove a growth from his lung. The Vatican says the surgery was successful and confirmed his diagnosis. I'm Scott Carr.
3: For Northwest Indiana, slight chance of thunderstorms tonight. Showers likely later into the overnight, low 62. Wednesday, a 30% chance of showers, high in the upper 60s. Wednesday night, mostly cloudy, low in the middle 50s. And Thursday, we'll start the day with a 70% chance of showers, then a greater chance much of the day with a high of 63. Thursday night, showers, low 49.
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5: It's time once again to escape to another world where the rock is always just right and your seasoned host is never short on stories to share. 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
6: Welcome back to Alice's Attic on Tuesday, October 13th. My book tour has brought me to one of my favorite cities in the world, London. I have a long history with this city, and they're not mad at me for causing a major traffic jam in the 70s when I parked a truck at Piccadilly Circus with a naked picture of me on it. So, big hour of radio ahead. A Cooper's Countdown from 1987, then a listener email, and for birthday bashes, we're celebrating the Red Rocker's birthday. But now, let's start with this.
5: Alice's Attic with Alice Cooper is out on the road.